0: Welcome back, everyone. You just heard Rebecca and Fiona's Sing It Back. That was a single that came out in 2021 through Big Romantic Music. Ooh, what a label, Big Romantic Music. I want to be on that label, sis. Before that, we had UN's brand new song, I Dream of Spring. That was the self-titled track of their new album, I believe. Came out this year as a self-release. We took it back a year to 2025 before that. That was Fat, that's spelled F-H-A-T, Fat. It is a queer duo that have recently started collabing in the last, I think, year or two. And that was their song, Guys. The lyrics are hilarious. They really are on the nose. I'm just like, ooh, I hear you, I see you. And a lot of fun. But was a self-release and very fun there. And we start off with Rose Gray's Blink Twice. Really, really love it. I think it's really fun that it's really her just saying, like, go do all these things right now. Like, go do them. I think it's like we talk about time being fleeting, right? I mean, we're almost into 2027. I know we're still in September, right? But I think of it in the lens that, like, I think as we get older, time goes by so much faster because, you know, we've done so many things. There's not a lot of, like, newness, right? I mean, it's a lot of routine. And so it'll be 2027 before you know it. And I mean, I remember when I started this show in 2021. So I really love that message in the song, especially like call your best friend, tell them you love them. I think that's really sweet. I think sometimes we forget to do little things like that and just reach out to those people. I don't know, it's really special. You know, I consider myself very lucky. I have such amazing people in my life. Being able to see them pretty regularly, especially the local ones in Boise. I've made so many great friends since I moved here 10 years ago. And I mean, but I still have like my good Judy, Tim back in Michigan, who, you know, I keep in contact with, you know, and I don't know. It's just a special stuff like that. And I am rambling, but you know what? That's fine as well. I feel like I haven't gotten to chat very much today with y'all. But no, like I said, it's almost spooky season. I'm sorry. I'm trying to navigate if I want to find a cool Halloween costume. We have a Halloween shop that just popped up really close to us. It's not all the way out in some boonies. It's actually in the downtown area. And I was like, ooh, excited. But I don't know, man. I have dressed up as Steve Harrington the last like 4 years I've gone out. Typically, I'm working. But, you know, it's time to change because, you know what, Stranger Things really isn't my thing anymore now that that's over. So I have to figure it out. What do I want to be? We shall see. I don't know. This is just me talking to you now because it gets a little lonely down here in the basement of the Alaska building. And I like to be able to chat a little bit. Also, I'm taking up time because I want to make sure I get all my music in the right amount of time. I don't have to throw more stuff on because I might have accidentally didn't put enough music on. You know, things happen. And I am live and rambling. Anyway, I'm going to stop talking. We're going to take a quick break. Thank you for my stream of conscious. You are so welcome. I would be right back. See you soon.
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0: All right, back to your regular scheduled programming. It is I, DJ Nomi. Let's delve into my next set. This is taking it back to 2014. Is this the oldest song? Nope, I already did Zed. So it's time for the oldest song on my set this week. But this is Bondax. This is All I See. Maybe you'll remember it. I know I sure do. I hope you enjoy.

0: Welcome back, y'all. We listened to you. Ooh, rewind. Okay, start over. Welcome back. We just heard Marcy's 99 Dimensional. That was from their album Mask Lady and Late Night Girl that came out this year through Arbitus Records. Love that track. It is so much fun. Yeah, I don't know. It's such a good one. I've been in love with this song for a couple weeks now. I played it last week, I believe, and I'm glad I got to play it again. Before that, we had the Nox and Dragonette. That was their Revelation, which was the title track of their album that came out in 2025 through Neon Gold. Would love to see them come back to Boise anytime in the near future. I mean, I feel bad. I was at the show in 2025. It was the Pride kickoff and had to leave because I was sleepy and I got a little overwhelmed and I missed it, but it seemed like a lot of fun. And yeah, would love to see them. Before that, we had a cover. It was Desire is a Bizarre Love Triangle, which is a cover of the New Order song. That was from the Bizarre Love Triangle EP that came out. That was through Italians Do It Better. And we started off with Bond X is All I See, which is a single released in 2014 as a self-release. Alrighty, my friends, I'm going to take a quick break and then tell you what's happening in Boise and the Treasure Valley this weekend. I'll be right back.
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0: Friends, there's a lot of stuff happening tonight on Saturday, September 26th, so let's talk about it. Welcome to Out and About, Radio Boise's live music and events calendar. Here are the listings of events coming soon, and as soon as tonight. So tonight, Saturday, September 26th, we have Realms Fest. That's at Realms Arcade from noon to midnight. It is all ages, multiple bands and stages. Tonight, we have Portrayal of Guilt, No Man and Smirk. They will play at the Neuralux. That is 21 and up. Indoors are at 7 p.m. At Treefort Music Hall tonight, we have There's a 2000s Rave. That's going to be an all-ages show at 9 p.m. doors. Tonight, we also have Amoeba Arena, Winter Forever, Anyone Awaken, Fleeting Confidence. They're playing at the Shrine Social Club Ballroom. That's an all-ages show. Indoors are at 7 p.m. We have The Bends with Foxtide. They're going to be in the Shrine Basement. That is an all-ages show. Indoors are also at 7 p.m. Tonight we also have Falcons with Gunt. They are playing the Olympic venue. That is 21 and up, indoors at 7. And lastly, we have allegedly the band benefiting Friends Forever Animal Rescue. That is going to be at the Sapphire at 7 p.m. The show is all ages. That's it for now. Stay tuned to what's happening in the Valley right here and on Radio Boise 89.9 FM, 93.5 FM, and RadioBoise.org. Ooh, lots of fun stuff tonight, my friends. Lots and lots of fun stuff. Hopefully people find things they want to do. Or even if it's not on that list, maybe you found some cool stuff. I don't know. All right, let's jump into our last set, y'all. I'm going to start off, take you back to 2019 with Eternal Crush. This is Don't Come Back to Me. I'll be back at the end of the hour.

Alrighty, y'all, we're at the end of the agenda for this evening. Before we go, here's what you just heard. That was a fantastic one from Perfume Genius that we just heard. That was a natural high. Ooh, the way the vibe shifts towards the end, it goes into a little bit of a dancey vibe. I was like, ooh, this hits real hard, you big weirdo. I love it so, so much. Oh, I love it when you can, like, completely flip the script towards the end. And it just, that's something Perfume Genius does so well. And I love their new song. It came out this year through Matador Records. Before that, we had Gracie's Rhetorical Questions from their 2025 EP titled Ladybug. And we start off with Eternal Crush's 2019 EP Heavenly Body. That was their song, Don't Come Back to Me. I have one more song for us this evening, and it's going to be a dancey one. Funny story, the first time I heard this song was when I was randomly listening to Radio Boise before I had a radio show, and I was like, holy smokes, Shazammed it immediately, and I've been obsessed with this artist ever since. I've already played him earlier today, but I had to throw some more at the end. But yeah, thank you all so much for listening to The Agenda. Next week it is going to be October, divas, and good to get our spooky time on. I will be here next Saturday, 5 to 7 p.m. Mountain Time. You can find me at the_agenda_radio_Boise. I don't post a lot on there. I'm going to be very transparent with you. But if there's ever music you're interested in and you're like, yo, or even just reaching out to me like, hey, I loved that track you played, or, you know, things like that are great. I had another person reach out to me this week going, yo, I know your voice. You definitely play bangers and it's fun. I get to dance to start off my Saturday. And that's the kind of stuff that means the world to me. Knowing that people are listening and really vibing with the music I'm throwing out there. That's something I've always loved, it being able to share music with people. And so, yeah, always feel free to reach out or just be like, this artist would be so cool, you would love them, and things like that. You know, that's what I'm always happy to do. All right, y'all. Make sure to stick around for Gut Feeling. It's going to be a great show, as always. But as you know, we are here. We are queer. We're not going anywhere. Thank you all so much for an amazing night. I hope you have a great rest of your weekend. Enjoy the rest of your September. I'll see y'all in October. All right. Last song of the evening is going to be Atisha Sister from their Flowers EP. Then it was on Capricorn Sun, their full-length album. Came out in 2020 through Ninja Tune. All right, y'all. Take care. Stay safe. Again, like I said, I'll see y'all in October. This is DJ Nomi. Signing off.

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hours in Idiot Town, a place where life doesn't go round. 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

0: Welcome back. We just heard a really cool song from a band called Curbside Lamb's Ear, which is also a cool name, with their song Avril, off a new EP called Put Rings on All My Fingers to Weigh Down My Hands. just came out. And I recommend that EP. I really like Curbside Lamb's Ear. But yeah, the sounds they produced in that song are really up my alley. Something got out of order here. Before Curbside Lamb's Ear, we heard a new one from Proto Martyr called Exalted Eagles from their just released album Hotel Usona from Domino Recording Company. And I believe Exalted Eagles is their third single for this album. Really cool outing from Proto Martyr, I feel like, on this album. Maybe they've matured or something, but it's a little less abrasive, a little more artsy, in my opinion. Before them, we heard a new single from Prolapse called A Place for Liars. Liars spelled L-Y-R-E-S. And there is a longer version of that, but that was the single version. And then before them, we heard a brand new single from the Southeast Idaho band Blood Cannery called Horseshoes and Hand Grenades from their single called Idaho Takeover. And that just came out a couple days ago. And we started off the show with a newish song called Violent Peasant from the band Mesh, from their release No Fun At All from this year's Feel It Records release. And we really dig Feel It Records here at Gut Feeling. I want to shout out to Ty and Adam, who have popped in on the chat. Everybody's welcome to pop in on the chat if you just are able to find it on the Radio Boise website. Should be under current playlist. All right, we'll be back after just a message for more music on Gut Feeling.
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Welcome back. We're going to start off this next set with another new one, new single from a band called Bleary Eyed. I believe they're kind of a shoegazy type of outfit. Yeah, we're going to hear Bleary Eyed and a new one from Dummy and another new one. So yeah, a couple new ones, and then we're going to throw it back to 96. But first, Bleary Eyed with their song Wander here on Gut Feeling.

0: Welcome back. That was an unintentionally longer set than I wanted, but it doesn't really matter. But we did just hear Tortoise with their classic Glass Museum off their album Millions Now Living Will Never Die from 1996 from Thrill Jockey Records. And before them, we heard another song from 96. At least I thought it was. Spinatron is telling me 95, but I usually have these things pretty well cemented in my head. If I am a big fan of the record. But anyway, Blonde Redhead with their song Violent Life off of their 95 or 96 album La Mia Vita Violenta. Sorry, La Mia Vita Violenta, which I think means My Violent Life in Italian, I think. That originally came out on a record label called Smells Like Records, and I think it was Steve Shelley's record label, but then it got reissued more recently from the Numero Group. Before Blonde Redhead, we heard a brand new single from a really hip British band called Mandrake Handshake. Singles called The Tether / Modulo 5. So maybe that's kind of two songs in one, maybe? Or they couldn't decide on a song name. Who knows? Shout out to Jen, who joined the chat. And again, Ty and Adam. Oh, and Jimbo. Welcome back, Jimbo, by the way. He was in Europe for a little bit there. And he will be back hosting Gut Feeling next week on a 3-week stretch, because I'll be gone on the 10th. So, yeah. Let me see. Oh, I got a little sidetrack. Before Mandrake Handshake, we heard a new single from Dummy called April Limousine, which is coming off their forthcoming album. Forget the album's name, but it should be, you know, coming out pretty soon and on the interwebs and all that. And we started off that set with a new single from a band called Bleary Eyed called Wander from Born Loser Records. I just need to do a quick message break, and we'll get back to a quick last set of the 7 o'clock hour here on Gut Feeling.
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3: 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Nos vemos ahí!

Welcome back. Cumbia night sounds fun. All right, we just have time for basically one more song before the 8 o'clock hour. So I guess here we go. So for the next set, we started off, or we ended the last set with a couple, but the next set, or the next bunch of songs, are all from the year 1996. Some of my favorites from that year. It was 30 years ago. Kind of hard to believe, but here we are. Yeah, here is one from June of 1944 called June Leaf.

0: All right, that was just a one song set. My bad, I guess. But yeah, we just heard from the Louisville, Kentucky band June of 44. Although I think they were from different places, because I think one of their members was from Lungfish and they were from Baltimore. So, but they did come out of the Louisville, Kentucky scene, at least Jeff Miller. I'm not sure how to pronounce his last name. Yeah, Sean Meadows was in Lungfish. Who else? Fred Erickson was the bass player, and he was from the band Hoover. And I forget their drummer's name, but he was in something too. Anyway, so that was June of 44 with June Leaf from their 1996 album Tropics and Meridians from Quarter Stick Records. Sorry to play that one all by itself, but we need to take a break for a quick message, and then we'll get back into the 96 retro feels for a little bit, and then we'll get back into more modern music here on Gut Feeling.
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All right, continuing in our 96 indie rock, I guess, for lack of a better term, but I guess this all loosely it was indie rock from the year 1996. We're gonna head to North Carolina and hear some Polvo with In This Life from Exploded Drawing on Gut Feeling.

0: Welcome back. We just heard a cool, trancey rock instrumental from Object Hours, who were recently... I was turned on to them recently by my friend Steve. Thanks, Steve. And turns out they have a brand new album. Well, it was new in April, but this year. The album is called Solved by Walking. The tune we just heard is called Yellow House. And yeah, Object Hours, apparently they reside in North Carolina. And I can't find it now. But the drummer in particular is the one I know of. He is in the band Les Savvy Fav, or Les Savvy Fav. And they were a Brooklyn-based band. If they're still, you know, they might still exist. But when they, in their heyday, they were based in Brooklyn. So perhaps he lives in North Carolina now. Before Object Hours, we heard from Chavez, another New York band, with their song New Room from their 96 album Ride the Fader from Matador Records. Before Chavez, we heard another Matador Records release from 96 from Guided by Voices with their song Underwater Explosions, one of my very favorite songs by them. I know it on guitar. It's just a great, cool little song. From my favorite album of theirs called Under the Bushes, Under the Stars, which came out in 96. And then we heard another Dayton, Ohio band, Brainiac, with their song Vincent Come On Down from their 96 album Hissing Prigs in Static Couture, from Touch and Go. And I didn't really intend for this, but and then before Brainiac was another Touch and Go release from 96 from Polvo called In This Life from their Exploded Drawing album. And that's just kind of my favorite era of experimental rock music in America. Well, there's in my time, I guess, let's say that, in my time. I was a teenager in the 90s. And a lot of those I wasn't even cool enough in the 90s to know about. I kind of knew about them. Well, maybe in the very late 90s, like 99, I found out about Guided by Voices and Blonde Redhead and some of these. But yeah, in 96, I was still kind of in the hardcore punk thing, which is, you know, had its merits. But I grew up a little bit, you know, turning 20, 21-ish, you know, you start to, your tastes change a little bit. Anyway, I'm blabbing a little. Polvo was what we started that set off with. And yeah, we just need to hear a quick message and we'll get back to the music here on Gut Feeling.
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Welcome back. We are going to go back to modern times, modern days, with a band called Dirt Buyer and their song, My Life's All Right, brand new single from them here on Gut Feeling.

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surround yourself with those devoid of all within. Like the rest of us muddy waters with paper scaffoldings. Like in order to tap yourself into what was fundamental, you need to hit pause on what was incremental.

Welcome back. We just heard a new one from Core Deluxe called Blind Smile from their new album called Year of the Horse. Just came out on Ipecac Recordings. And before then, we heard another new one from the Van Pelt. Kind of surprised that they're putting out new music, but found this the other day and really liked it. Song called Linens Should Be Freshly Pressed from an album called Remain Obscure. And they were like a 90s band, I think. The singer is brothers with Ted Leo. So one of those kind of families, you know, where a couple siblings go off and do their own bands and stuff. Pretty cool. And then we started off that set with a group called Dirt Buyer with their song My Life's All Right. It's a brand new single from Numero Group. And it turns out I'm related to Dirt Buyer. He is my wife's nephew, and he's an adult. He's in his 30s, and we don't, you know, hear from him much. But my wife Jen commented on the chat that Dirt Buyer is her nephew, and I looked it up, and yeah, I was kind of seeing him. I'm like, wow, that's him. Joe is his.

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All right, welcome back. My name is Brent, and thanks for hanging out with me. I've been, this is my third week in a row here, hosting Gut Feeling. Normally Jimbo and I alternate, but he was in Europe. But he will be back doing a three-week stretch of his own next week. And we are going to get started off with a brand new single from Canadian band You Do Right. I don't quite know what this... Well, I have no idea what this song means, but it's called Sofort Seafort. It seems to be a foreign language. But it's a brand new single from them, instrumental, from Montreal, I think. So here we go with Sofort Seafort by You Do Right on Gut Feeling.

right, welcome back. We are just about done here for Gut Feeling this week, but we just heard Nonplus Temps with I Am Not Wise from their new album Conditional Bunker, and we heard Ultralights with their song Bad Feeling from the new album Pleasure's All Yours. I really like them. I've played them a couple times now, and that album's really cool. Kind of reminds me a little bit of like 90s slacker rock a little bit. And then we started off that last set with a new single from U2 Right called So Fort, C Fort, from a forthcoming album called Build and Rest by the Shepherd's Light, forthcoming from Mothland Records. Stick around. We have John Reusser in subbing tonight for Femme Fatale, so that should be fun. I have one more song, and then Femme Fatale will start. Song's called Radio, fittingly enough, by the band Soft Palms. It's pretty cool, and it feels pretty Femme Fatale to me. So thanks all for hanging out. Thanks everybody in the chat. See you next time.

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14: 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If you're thinking, that doesn't sound like Sadie Mayhem, you're right. 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I love, love, love the show, and I know I got big shoes to fill musically here, and I'm going to do my best to bring you, I guess, my take on this wonderful show. All female bands and female-fronted bands. A lot of old stuff tonight, just about all old stuff. From all over the place. I hope you like it. We're going to start out with Algebra Suicide, Somewhere, Somewhat Bleecker Street here on Radio Boise. Enjoy and hit me up on the chat. Let me know what you think.

0: All right. That was Bush Tetris. You Taste Like the Tropics from Boom in the Night. Before that, we had Grillinar. I am massacring that. with Sigmundur Kropper from Mavastilio from 1983. Before that, Susie and Susie and the Banshees, Love and Avoid, the 7-inch single version from Join Hands, the remastered version from 78. And then another Bush Tetris track from Boom in the Night, that was Cowboys in Africa. And the Modettes started off. No, wait a minute. Modettes with White Mice. And then Algebra Suicide started it off with Somewhat Bleecker Street from The Secret Like Crazy from 1987. All right, everybody. Welcome to Femme Fatale, as subbed by John Reusser of Garage. I'm usually in the garage from 5 to 7 on Tuesdays, but here we are. So thanks for everybody who's chiming in on the chat. Mikey, Ty, Jaime, good to hear from you all, and thanks for tuning in. We're going to give you a few messages, and then we'll be right back with more music here. La, la,
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0: All right, welcome back, everyone, to Femme Fatale here on Radio Boise on your Saturday night. If you're just tuning in, I'm a sub. I am not Sadie. And I have big musical shoes to fill, so I'm going to do my best to make it fun tonight. A lot of old stuff tonight. This one is Freaks Girl Intentions from Freak Slug from their album Amulet on Radio Boise.

0: That was Bikini Body with Bond Girl Miss World from Weird Party from 2024. For that, Lustro 430 with Zucool. And Ludus preceded it with Sightseeing from The Visit Seduction from 2006. Bush Tetras, that's the last Bush Tetra I can play this hour. Das Arayat from Boom, another one from Boom in the Night from 95. And then one new song, brand new song, well, pretty new this year, Girl Intentions from Freak Slug from Amulet. You are tuned in to Femme Fatale on Radio Boise. I am John Royster, usually the host of The Garage, subbing for Sadie Mayhem tonight and loving it, I must say. It's fun to be here this late, and it's fun to play all female and female-fronted acts for you on this Saturday night in Boise and beyond, if you're listening on the interwebs. So we have a quick message and then we'll be back. I decided to indulge in one sort of dancey set. I know that it's more of a Riot Girl punk rock focused show, but I don't know. Yeah, you can tell me what you think on the chat, but we'll be right back.
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0: 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Next up is kind of a dancey set. We're sneaking in here. This is Feel at Home from Isha here on Radio Boise.

0: That was two from Big Sis and Black Paw. Yeah, yeah, yeah, and Never Without You Forever. And, yeah. Before that, Cobra with Good Puss from the Cobra EP from 2021. New one from Eden Samara, Punish Me from Odyssey. And a new one from Isha, Feel at Home. You are locked into the Femme Fatale on Radio Boise. I am your substitute host, John Reusser, usually of the Garage, Tuesdays 5 to 7. But I have the honor and privilege of covering this great show tonight. And I am a big fan of Femme Fatale and Sadie Mayhem. And I was a little bit out of... I don't know, but I had to play a dancey set. I just had to. The rest of the show will be rock. And we're going to get back to it right after this quick message.
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0: Alrighty, welcome back everyone. If you're just tuning in, it's just about 10 o'clock and you are listening to KRBX 89.9 FM, Caldwell, Boise. This is Femme Fatale. I am subbing for Sadie Mayhem tonight, and I'm happy to be here. I'm excited to play another hour for y'all. And what's up next? We've got local heroes, the Mall Goth Moths, with their clever tune, House of Jolene, here on Radio Boise. Hit me up on the chat and let me know what you think.

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0: That was Thunder Pussy with Welcome to the Disco, the single. Not on any streaming services, oddly enough, and definitely one of my favorite songs from that band. Okay, it is 10:18 p.m. You are tuned in to Femme Fatale on Radio Boise. If you're thinking this doesn't sound like City Mayhem, it's not. It is I, John Roycer, host of The Garage, with the great honor of subbing for Sadie Mayhem. And as she has a well-deserved break. And here we are. Yeah, I'm really loving it. And we'll be back with more rock and roll after. Wait a minute. After I backlist. Before that was a couple from Whorepaint. Locked in Water from Ultrasound. And This Body from Swallow My Bones. Before that, Rasputina with their epic cover of Hearts Barracuda from Radical Recital from 2005. And then local darlings, heroes, Mall Goth Moths with House of Jolene. I got to tell you, in terms of mashups, Puddles Pity Party got nothing on the Mall Goth Moths because that was epic. Okay, now we'll have a quick message and we'll be back with more rock and roll for your Saturday night here on Radio Boise.
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0: All right, welcome back, everyone. Starting out this next set is a band called Marine Girls, and it's Tracy Thorn, pre-Everything But the Girl, an all-female kind of psych folk emo band. And this song from Marine Girls is called Fridays here on Radio Boise.

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0: Wow. There's a band I wish I discovered earlier. That was Whorepaint with Haunt Alive from Swallow My Bones from back in 2013. Before that, BBI with Cherry Cola from the record Head Cheese Heartthrob from 2017. Family Fodder preceded it with Savoir Faire from Savoir Faire Best Of. And Essential Logic for that Aerosol Burns. That was Essential Logic was formed by Laura Logic after she left X-Ray Specs. She was a saxophonist, and she made that band, and they rock. Y Pants before that with Magnetic Attraction. That's a new track. Okay. And Marine Girls, Tracy Thorn before Everything But the Girl with a track called Fridays from Lazy Ways Beach Party from 1983. Okay, you are tuning into a substitute edition of Femme Fatale. I am John Royster, usually of the Garage, hosting Femme Fatale tonight and having a blast. It's so fun to be here late and rocking hard, and I'm loving it. So we got a quick message, and then we'll be right back with more great music for you on this Saturday night.
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0: Okay, welcome back to Femme Fatale. This is Whorepaint with Disco Verry.

All right, that was Flying Lizards with Bahari and CID with a real dancehall version of Money. Fun stuff. Okay. We're getting down to the end of this

substitute edition of Femme Fatale. I am so grateful for the opportunity to sub this show, and thank you again, Sadie Mayhem, for everything, for building this beautiful show and letting me sub it. Okay, we're going to take you out with a couple of tracks. Thunder Pussy, Put Your Hands on Me, and Shonen Knife, Top of the World. And I will see you Tuesday at 5 p.m. for the Garage. And I think Sadie will be back next Saturday for you. So once again, thank you. We love you. And let's rock out.

0: That was Shonen Knife with Top of the World. For that, Thunder Pussy, Put Your Hands on Me. Well, you've been tuned into Femme Fatale, and I'm going to bring you a few more cuts here. 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And next up, we'll give you a little spot here, and we'll be back with more music for you on this Saturday night.
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0: 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I'm Ozomatic, and you're listening to KRBX 89.9 FM, Caldwell, Boise. 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
1: Well, good. 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Because this ugly old man, me, I am the voice of your generation. Your grandparents, your parents, and all the young people that follow you. I love rock and roll. Drop another dime in the jukebox, baby. Oh, look at you. Everything that you hoped for, that you dreamed about being a part of, is a fabrication. Your art, your writing, your culture is the shell of other men's ambitions, ambitions beyond what you will ever understand.
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0: Hello there. Welcome back to Tree City Franks and Dogs Amalgamated Meats. You know, here at Tree City Franks and Dogs Amalgamated Meats, we've brought you such innovations as meat milk, Dentameat, and my personal favorite, whipped meat. I just love the froth that leaves on my lip. Although I have to admit, after all that, I thought we'd hit the limit on what we could do with meat. Where was the new meat frontier? Turns out, the answer was staring us right in the face the whole time. Literally. Introducing Caroline the cow. Here's what we do. Take any food item, like this buttered corn on the cob, and just rub it on Caroline real good. Just like this. A little more. See? She likes it. And... oh yeah, this corn tastes way better now. But we don't just stick with solid foods. Grab a clean glass and a can of cola. Pour the cola along Caroline's body and use the glass to catch the drippings. Just like that. Oh yeah. That's sweet ambrosia right there. If you have any ideas of what to rub on Caroline and eat, let us know. Thanks for stopping by Tree City Franks and Dogs Amalgamated Meats.
1: Well, this is it, boys and girls. Ratings are officially in, and the studio wanted to talk immediately. We may have our new fall season sizzler on our hands.
2: We have Jonah ready to connect.
1: All right, somebody, get me Buddy.
2: Hold for Buddy. Jonah's joining now.
1: Jonah, buenos dias. You look great. New workout plan. What is your secret? How is my favorite beach in Mexico?
3: Sandy and wet. Thompson.
1: Gotta say, we appreciate you taking the time out of your vacation. Can't wait to hear your feedback.
3: You know why I'm calling. We're pulling the program.
1: Wait, what? We're just getting started. We signed for a full season.
3: No, that's out of the question. We're ending it now. You're literally the only show in history to register a negative rating with viewing audiences.
1: What? How is that even possible?
3: This is what I meant about the whole Buddy Buckaroo thing, Thompson. The image and messaging just isn't there for a modern audience. No one knows what he's supposed to be. Some sort of a magical cowboy dinosaur with, like, clown tricks. And we don't know why, but it's leading the public to violence and crime.
1: But he's Buddy Buckaroo. He's supposed to be every Buckaroo's best buddy. Kind of like a big brother who's not actually related to any of them.
3: And that too.
1: You know.
3: So he spends all his time alone with these kids in some sort of a clubhouse full of furniture and snacks, but no adults?
2: I thought they said he's like when one of the kids' toys comes to life.
1: But, Buddy and the gang go on adventures that teach them history and science and personal life lessons.
3: In the first episode, he sang an 11-minute rock opera about how to make a peanut butter and jelly sandwich.
1: It was an important point of character development.
3: 11 minutes?
1: You know.
3: There's only two ingredients.
1: Technically three, if you count the bread.
3: You don't count the bread in a sandwich. It's a given.
1: It was an important point of character development.
3: That's like counting the bowl as an ingredient in your soup.
1: Are you sure?
3: Yes, because without the bread, it's not a sandwich.
2: We actually have plans to address this in episode 3, Attack of the Living Crystals.
1: Vicky's got a hell of a first draft. This is why we should have stuck to the script as written before they slashed our budget.
2: He doesn't travel time. He just shrinks the kids down with him so they can all live the adventure on the globe and no one ever notices they've left.
4: No, well, it's like they can go into the past if they want to. Buddy just has to spin the globe backwards really fast to open the vortex, but they can't go into the future because it's up to the kids to write it as part of their class assignment and by being Buckaroo buddies for life. That's why I think he's a genie spinning the globe is like rubbing a lamp or something.
1: You know, technically Buddy and the gang, you know, and Buddy Buckaroo is meant to be universal for all demographics. All kids, all cultures. He's the friendly monster in the closet, you know, kind of like a tooth fairy or something. I don't know. He just said it's the way of the planeswalker. Whatever that means, right? There's Buddy improvised that part himself. And
3: we gave it a shot. threw some money at it. Apparently, the general public is enraged by your ideas, and the studio isn't ready to take the risk on a snack-making, robot-fighting, magical cowboy, dinosaur, clown, time-traveling detective in the seventh grade.
1: Jonah, buddy.
3: I'm sorry. It's a no.
2: I have Buddy Buckaroo ready on the line.
1: Hey, buddy. Listen, I know we talked a lot of plans, and I know we had a lot of dreams with this show, and I know you had a lot into this. We had a lot into this, but I'll tell you now, buddy, it ain't going to happen.

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Say a word.

0: You're exacting your revenge. 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
1: 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I didn't say I was going to make you black. I said I was going to get you on the train. Now we got to make them cops think you're black, you're black, you're black.
0: It'll never work. Never.
1: What, are you afraid it won't come off?
0: Oh, that's a good joke. That's humorous.
1: Like that.
0: May I speak?
1: Yeah.
0: This is crazy!
1: Crazy!
0: It'll never work. Don't you understand?
1: Are you kidding? Look at that. Al Joseph made $1 million looking like that. Now, here, you try.

0: Adam, my creation, my son. 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
1: Well, God, I don't mean no disrespect or nothing, but you've given me this garden with all the fruit I could eat, good weather, and nice pets, but I still got to me this strange empty feeling all up in me. I kind of feel like talking to someone who doesn't already know everything I'm going to say.
0: I knew you were going to say that. Adam, I'm going to make another creation for you. A human like yourself, but different in very important ways. You can call her woman.
1: Woman?
0: This woman will gather food for you, cook for you, and when you discover clothing, she will wash it for you. She will always agree with every decision you make. She will bear your children and never ask you to get up in the middle of the night to take care of them. She will never nag you and will always be the first to admit she was wrong when you had a disagreement. She will never have a headache or be in a bad mood. She will freely give you love and affection whenever you need it.
1: Well, that sounds pretty cool. But, what will this woman cost me?
0: Oh, a creature as fine and useful as a woman won't come cheap. She will cost you an arm and a leg.
1: What can I get for a rib?
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0: grandfather. 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
1: How do you do, sir?
2: God be with you.
3: In this extremity, his old terror of night laid hold on him again. After so long a lapse that as if never been. Yes. After so long a lapse that as if never been. Now, with redoubled force, the fearful symptoms described at length, page 40, paragraph 4. White nights now again his portion, as when his heart was young. No sleep, no braving sleep, till dawn of day.

little is left to tell. One night, little is left to tell. One night, as he sat trembling, head in hands from head to foot, a man appeared to him and said, "I have been sent by," and here he named the dear name, "to comfort you." Then, drawing a worn volume from the pocket of his long black coat, he sat and read till dawn, then disappeared without a word. Sometime later he appeared again at the same hour with the same volume, and this time, without preamble, sat and read it through again, the long night through, then disappeared without a word. So from time to time, unheralded, he would appear to read the sad tale through again.

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Till the night came at last when, having closed the book and dawn at hand, he did not disappear, but sat on without a word. Finally, he said, I have a word from, and here he named the dear name, that I shall not come again. I saw the dear face and heard the unspoken words. 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So, the sad... even were it in your power.

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What thoughts? 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The sad tale, a last time told. Nothing is left to tell. Nothing is left.

0: ready.
1: I remember, as a kid, I had a cousin who was a third-rate magician. His name was Ed. He was so bad, he didn't have any problem with telling me how he did his tricks. Imagine my surprise when he revealed to me how you stuff handkerchiefs in the palm of your hand, or saw a lady in half. We don't talk much nowadays. Radio, though, I've never been able to figure it out. I think it's because no matter what you think you understand about it, it still doesn't explain the spell it casts. I've never forgiven my cousin for telling everyone how I blew flames out of my nostrils during my niece's quinceanera. But radio? Damned if it's telling anybody. That's right, kids. Radio is magic.
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back and forth. New equipment here, new equipment there. In the end, like I always thought, it was a wire. All right, so we have two rules to this program. No bad language and only one call per show. And that's the totality of our rules. When you come to that, I would go on the floor. So all the rules. I was in a pretty bad mood, actually, until I really love this. Somebody named Tiger Lily Melcat will take place in the

0: Amsterdam.
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0: Captain, Kapitan, Espire. 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
1: De situatie in handen van de politie moeten geven.

0: Right.
1: Thanks for listening to Sonic Moon on Radio Boise. We heard from who was that? I mean, I think it was mostly CT57 with Midnight Radio. That's mostly what we heard. And I think moving into the next part of this, we'll do... I don't know what. I don't know if we'll stick with the same or go with something different. But I think it will be a group decision. So what have you heard recently about some of the latest group decisions?
0: They're coming along. It takes a little longer when you're, you know, including everybody's opinion. Sometimes the best progress is hard earned. And so we're sticking together behind the scenes here at Starbase. And we're pushing along. It helps that we're doing our committee meetings more regularly now, more frequently now. We're getting some FaceTime now. Less remote work, more in-person meeting has really helped foster a sense of unity amongst all the contributors, you know, BTS, so to speak.
1: Yeah, it sounds like quite the outfit in that regard. How much staff do you have right now working behind the scenes?
0: You know, on a given program, up to 13 active volunteers on a week, you know, given the, for instance, we have Radiothon coming up, which is going to require all hands on deck.
1: Yeah.
0: And all the help we can get from most of our contributors help throughout the year, but that's a time everyone really comes together in a concerted effort and makes magic happen, because radio is magic, and that's when it happens the most.
1: How does it happen? Is there like an encampment or something where your whole team is at, or do they get the nights off? Do they have to sleep on site?
0: It's all about these kids rallying, coming together, having each other's backs, getting through it.
1: Yeah.
0: Showing up and being held accountable and doing their jobs. And
1: yeah.
0: So we get these, you know, we get a lot of volunteers in here, anywhere from high school on to, you know, retirees. And as long as they come and they leave it here in the booth 100% and they DJ with heart.
1: Yeah.
0: Leave it all in the booth. And you go home every week with your head up high, regardless of what happens, whether you win or lose.
1: Yeah. I can imagine that's kind of what keeps you all together, is that oath ethos or kind of way of operating, a belief system.
0: It's a promise we made to ourselves and others to be something more.
1: Yeah.
0: Something greater than the self.
1: And with that in mind, I think, you know, appreciate all that you and your entire team bring. Looking forward to your Radiothon. And thanks for hanging out tonight. But we'll probably jump into the next segment of music here. Unless you have anything else you wanted to say.
0: No, we're taking more volunteers all the time at Tree City 1 AM. especially if you'd like to get on the snack list. That would be, you know, those providing snacks during the halftime of the show. It's important. Keeps those of us that are involved, you know, energized, alert, and healthy, so we can keep bringing more radio. So

0: saw everything!
1: I think it's pretty cool you won Yellow Line in that hover engine of yours. I kind of wanted to see for myself whether or not you were just as cool.
2: So, what's the verdict?
1: Verdict? Well, I see a girl who's an engine geek and who's got absolutely no interest in men.
2: Bingo, that's right. I've always loved fast cars and racing. Ever since I was a kid.
1: I get it.
3: We're all your cars and don't got any left for people.
2: Guess what? You can go now. Dad was a pretty awesome racer. He owned a junk joint, and when I was a kid, we'd build our own machines and enter them in all kinds of races.
1: Oh, yeah?
2: Yeah, I guess it figures I'd grow up to turn out like this.
1: Is that a steam light?
2: Yes, it is. I'm surprised you know about it. Pretty, huh? My dad gave it to me when I turned 7, and I've been wearing it ever since then.
1: I've heard about the steam light, but I never got to see one till now.
2: No kidding. They say if you pop it in your tank, it releases 100 times more energy than gold nitro.
1: That is so cool.
4: You know, it's the first time I've ever seen a real steam light myself. It's the energy source with unlimited capacity.

there must be a lot of you out there, right? Because a lot of crazy stuff is going on. So, I'm losing my mind, like. Area code 575-208-7787. Do you think you are in substantial danger of losing your mind?

0: She giving you trouble?
1: No.
0: It's okay.
2: Hey, Tony.
1: Tony, meet Daniel. He is new to SL.
0: What happened?
3: Daniel, how you doing, man?
1: Standing in front of you.
2: I like this one because it's lacy.
0: Oh, Daniel.
1: Oh, sorry, I like that one too, Diddy.
0: You're new to the game.
3: Yeah, I downloaded it today.
0: Really? How come I don't believe you?
3: Wait, what do you mean?
0: I think they're trying to pull a fast one on me.
3: I'm not sure I follow.
0: I do. Say so I can look at your IP address quick.
3: My IP?
0: Yep.
3: Why do you need to look at my IP?
0: Because I gotta see if you're bada bing.
3: Bada bing?
1: Mm-hmm.
3: Bada bing, bada boom.
0: Desi, is he real?
1: He's one day old.
0: That don't mean nothing. It could be anybody. Who is it?
3: I'm Daniel.
1: Nobody I know. He's new.
0: Well, how'd he get here if nobody knew when he just started?
3: Bada bing, bada boom.
0: You must think I'm a real...
1: How did you find us, Daniel?
3: I just randomly clicked on the map. I'm checking out the game.
1: Oh, wow.
2: No.
3: Wait, I'm sensing kind of a hostile atmosphere. Did I do something wrong, or...?
1: No.
3: I'm not sure if Tony feels the same. Tony, you can't just shut everyone out of your life.
0: What's that?
1: He said you can't just shut everyone out of your life.
0: I can't talk, I mean...
3: Wait, how can I show I'm of good intention?
2: You got spaghetti?
3: Spaghetti?
0: You got meatballs?
3: Oh, yeah.
0: I am cold-blooded Italian. Do you like your first day at the game?
3: I mean, it looks pretty nice. I'm testing my new computer.
0: What kind of computer?
3: It's like NVIDIA. Like a pretty good one.
0: Uh-huh. Where are you from?
3: I'm from England.
0: You're from England?
3: Yeah.
0: What part?
3: Toronto.
0: Toronto's England. I mean, Toronto,
1: Canada?
0: Canada.
3: Yeah, it's just a small part of England.
0: I don't know.
3: Wait, so you're Italian?
0: I'm eating.
3: You live in Italy right now?
0: I live in Florida.
3: Ah, with the Gators. Have you ever went to the Disney parks? They're in Florida.
2: Is there Disney park?
1: That is true. Yeah, Disney World is in Florida.
0: I'm waiting for the Disney bus.

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Thus far, the Wizard has summoned Dero, Echo Mountain, Avatar, Magic Lantern, and the First Strike of the Iron tonight, Castle Rat, Wolf One. Can you smell what approaches? Here is Gnome, the Ogre.

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And if the whispers are true, beyond. We just felt the unnerving tingle of Power Paladin's dark crystal, and before that witnessed Hallis's face of an angel. One can only wonder what mysteries, or perhaps calamities, we may encounter as we press forth. Now we board a ship, enchanted to sail among the stars through the eternal night to a new planet. By

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1: With the authority of one well-seasoned in the arcane arts, that was Magic Man, with Magic Man Commands Moon to Dance, preceded by Nightcrawl's Overcast Broadcast, Earth Tongue's Orbit of a Witch, and Creeper's Black Heaven. The wizard grows weary. His mana runs low. And thus concludes the Wizard's Tower Power Hour radio show.

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0: did this moment come about?
1: That's the question of the hour, and one that not only people much more intelligent than

So everything was already set up, man. And I still remember, like, I was on the way to Greyhound Station. And I'm just like, yo, I hit you when I get there. And I had missed my bus. And by the time I made it back to my grandma's spot, she the one gave me the news.

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0: I remember, as a kid, I had a cousin who was a third-rate magician. 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He was so bad, he didn't have any problem with telling me how he did his tricks. Imagine my surprise when he revealed to me how you stuff handkerchiefs in the palm of your hand, or saw a lady in half. We don't talk much nowadays. Radio, though, I've never been able to figure it out. I think it's because no matter what you think you understand about it, it still doesn't explain the spell it casts. I've never forgiven my cousin for telling everyone how I blew flames out of my nostrils during my niece's quinceañera. But radio? Damned if it's telling anybody.
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7: 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I'm Brother Curtis. You're listening to Yesterday's Tomorrow, a show for all creatures moving in the liminal spaces between day and night. I want to give a quick shout out to Adam Amoeba, because that was some great programming that we just listened to before my show. And I really liked that last song he played was called Yesterday's Tomorrow. Very good. I have a great show for you today. So let's get started. Everything's on. Here we go. Let's get started. Softly as in a morning sunrise.

0: You know, I think my favorite lyric in that song was the one where she says that everybody thought she was crazy because she didn't want to ride on a double-decker bus because it didn't have a driver on the top. Yeah, that's pretty good. That was Annie Ross with the song Twisted. That was released on the album King Pleasure Sings, Annie Ross Sings, 1953 on Original Jazz Classics. Before that, we heard Young Jazz Rebels, which is Madlib, with the song Love Hate, or Hate Love, off the album Slave Riot, released in 2010 on Stone Thrones Records. We heard Larez Alexandria with the song Nature Boy, off the album Deep Roots, released in 1962 on Geffen. We also heard U2 with that song Please. I think that might be my favorite song on that album. There's some more good ones I want to play. That was off the album Pop, released in 1997. We heard Barbara Streisand with her incredible version of Cry Me a River. I was kind of almost crying down here. I was tearing up because that sounded so good on these monitors. Man, that was on the Barbara Streisand album, released in 1963 on Columbia. And we started off our show with Larez Alexandria, again, off the same album, Deep Roots, with the song Softly as in a Morning Sunrise. I got a quick ad to play, and then we'll be right back with some more music.
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They don't know that all I got to do is stop, take time to look at it. For I said it before and I say it again, that if you got your

only think about it. We create from that around us, and why ignore that which is around us? How can you get a new idea if you don't search for new ideas? Don't hold up within yourself. Get out. Anything that more than one is doing must be real. Because you can be within yourself and be unreal. But if more than one can get together and it can be done, then it's real as real. As real ever will be. For dig on the music, be it 2 or 20, there's a connection because they're all getting together and doing it, making it real. And we have 20, 40, 60, 80, right here. For a being is only a mentality. There are two bodies playing this music. But how many minds have gone into making it? Think about it. It's real. The French say c'est la vie, and I say they must dig it. But it comes out like that.

Beauty is life. We're gonna just let the birds and the violins, yeah, just create feeling by vibrations or whatever. The bass player has it all to himself. Though he be me, he got it all to himself. Separation of the mind, you know. I say, it takes more than one mind to do it, because I must think of the violin and play the violin, such as a violin would play. I must play as the bass player would play, but not as one, because music is not made from one. Music is made from many. Ideas that you, yes, and face it, real, others have. Take time to look at it. Open your eyes, you just might hear something over there. For a percussionist, must think of combinations of time and a placing of physical points of sound within that period of time. That's patterns, that's the science of soul. But it's real. Now listen to the violins, if you will.

0: That song sounds so good. And if there was an album, if I could play like entire albums for you, I would play that album for sure because it is so good. That was Bruce and Vladdy with Reality's Monologue. I've played that song before. I'm going to play it again. I'll probably play that whole album at some point. Like, you know, I'm going to work it in, but it's so good. That's off the album The Reality, released in 1969 on Vamp Soul. We also heard Mythos, a krautrock band, with the song Oriental Journey off their album Mythos, released in 1971 on Ore Records. And we also heard Black Raven with their version of Babe, I'm Going to Leave You. It is Led September. That's what it is, September, as Dave explained to me from Radio Debut. Dave, he explained to me why I had the urge to play this song. That was off the album Native Night, released in 2016 on Black Raven Music. I've got a couple of quick messages to play, and we'll be right back.
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0: Hey, welcome back. That was Michael D. Albuquerque with My Darling Girl. Released on the album We May Be Cattle, But We've All Got Names in 1973 on Key Holdings Limited. Before that, we heard Dokken with the song It's Not Love off the album Under Lock and Key, released in 1985 on BMG. That goes out to Brian the Butcher. Said that he owns every Dokken album ever made. And I think I do too. Before that, we heard Robert Cray with the song I Wonder off the album Strong Persuader, released in 1986 on Mercury Records. I had both those albums when I was 15 and 16, and I listened to them both like over and over and over again. I don't know. I just love that stuff. Before that, we heard Belle and Sebastian with the song Crash, released on the album Late Night Tells, Belle and Sebastian, Volume 2, in 2011 on Late Night Tells. I've got a quick message to play, and I'll come right back. Stay tuned.
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0: 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You can also join the chat there. Shout out Kid Skip, and he's in the chat. Just go to the current playlist and you can log in and say, what's up, Curtis? So let's continue on with some more music.

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Shake dreams from your hair, my pretty child, my sweet one. 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

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The music and voices are all around us.

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0: That was Jim Morrison with the song Ghost Song. The song Ghost Song. That was released on The Doors' Final Cut original soundtrack. Remember that movie? That was released in 1991 on Rhino Electra. Before that, we heard J.J. Whitefield with his song Back on Track off the album Exotic Moods that came out this year in 2026 on Field Records, Germany. We heard Led Zeppelin, because it is September, Babe, I'm Gonna Leave You, released on their first album, Led Zeppelin, in 1969. Can you believe that's their first song on their first album? Like, oh, man, dropping the mic on the first one, like, okay. We started off our set with a live recording by Gabor Szabo, The Beat Goes On. That was on the album Sorcerer Live. That was recorded at the Live at the Jazz Workshop, Boston, 1967, released on Verve Reissues. I've got a quick message to play, and when we come back, we've got a little bit more funky set, so stay tuned.
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0: That was Erykah Badu with the song Sometimes, released on the album Baduism in 1997 on Universal Records. Before that, we heard Sullivan Fortner with the song Southern Nights, released on the album Southern Nights. I believe that was a single that was released in 2025 on Artworks Records. I really like that version. It feels really, you know, true to the idea of the Alan Toussaint original, in my opinion. We heard the Brand New Heavies with their version of Sledgehammer off the album Sweet Freaks, released in 2014. And we started off our set with Ivan von Engelberger's Asteroid with the song Thought Forms, released on Early Works Funk, Soul, and Afro Rarities from the Archives. That was on ATA Records. I've got a couple quick messages to play, and we'll be right back with our last set of music. Stay tuned.
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0: Hey, Fresh, what are you doing?
1: I guess I'm packing up. 15 years. It's a real good run. But I guess it's time to call it a day.
0: What? Where in the bylaws did it say we're only supposed to last 15 years? What about the next 15?
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our time is over. Today, it's been a great show. Man, this song is so good. This is Orchestra Bao Bao with the song Kumba, released on the album Pirate's Choice in 1982. This whole album is so good. I highly recommend it. We heard The Carpenters with Rainy Days and Mondays off the album Carpenters, released in 1971. We heard Kid Francioli with his version of Gnosine No. 1 off his album Sati Fragments, released in 2022. And we started off with Earl Thomas and the Pain with Smoldering Fire, released on the album The Right Time in 2018. Remember, each new day is yesterday's tomorrow. Stay tuned for Dave Sims with Beautiful Grooves. I'll see you next week.

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3: And I am Jagger Chanda. 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

Good morning, people. It is a little after 7 on a Sunday morning here in downtown Boise. I'm Dave Sims at the helm to put on a show, put on my show I call Beautiful Groove. Let's see. Oh, shout out. I'm going to shout out to my sister Julie. I see that you're tuned in this week. Previous show had the Carpenters. Rainy days and Mondays always get me down, but you know what? And Julie, you may agree, at least about the rainy days, but I'm a fan of a rainy Monday, actually. Let's see, where are we gonna go? I'm gonna play this tune, Reinbert Delieu performing Nalcyon number 1, Eric Satie piece. Brother Curtis had played a version of it at the end of his show, and if any of you out there were wanting to hear sort of the original, we'll hear it. All right, Beautiful Groove, Dave Sims, KRBX 89.9 FM, Caldwell, Boise. Sorry, Charlie, my boss wants me to talk.

under my voice, K. Yoshimatsu from Fossil Cocoon, the music of K. Yoshimatsu, the tune Escape. In front of that, Two-Part Invention, number 13, J.S. Bach, performed on tenor and alto saxophone. And then we heard Debussy, The Sunken Cathedral by Jackson Berkey. And starting off the show, Reinbert de Lieu performing Nocians number 1 from Satie Piano Works. All right, beautiful groove. Dave Sims here, bringing you the show, spinning vinyl and stuff. All right, let's hear a quick message. And what are we going to come back with? Ooh, yeah. Let's hear Autumn Leaves. I dug out, this is the first album in my record collection, left or right, alphabetically speaking, Adderley. We'll hear Autumn Leaves after this quick break. All right, thanks for tuning in.

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0: from the 1956. Atlantic released the Jimmy Giuffre 3, anticipating that beautiful stuff, that same trio. Well, not, let's see, no, not the same trio. Would be doing in 1961. Drummerless chamber jazz, I would call it. In front of that, Johnny Griffin and Clementine going out to an old friend, Jackie, who gave me that record 20-something years ago. Lost touch with her. Hope you're having a good life. In front of that, Cannonball Adderley in nod to the changing of the seasons. I'm happy to be rid of summer. Autumn leaves, and they are already beginning to fall around Boise Town. Okay, that brings us up to date. Let's hear some messaging, and then we're going to have the Bossa Nova section of the show. We'll come back with some João Gilberto. All right, Beautiful Groove, Dave Sims, KRBX, 89.9 FM, Caldwell, Boise.
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3: 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Doors at 7 p.m., tickets at Shrine Social Club. Nos vemos ahí!
0: Right on. That actually sounds kind of cool. Okay, João Gilberto. Going to hear from the 1977 record Amoroso, the closing tune Zingaro.

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0: I only dance samba. That's the translation from the Portuguese, so danço samba. So danço samba. Ay, ay, ay. Stan Getz, João Gilberto from that, what do you say about that record? Probably one of the 20th century's best recordings, I would think. In front of that, João himself with some strings and whatnot, 1977's Amoroso. Zingaro was the tune. And what do we have? I think that brings us up to date. And it's coming up on, in 5 seconds, it will be 8 o'clock Mountain Daylight Time, which means I should give you the full legal identification of the station. You're tuned to KRBX 89.9 FM Caldwell, Boise. Also heard downtown on translator K228EK. Garden City. Okay, well, we're going to shift gears quite a bit. So if you got 40 minutes, we're gonna tuck into Beethoven's Piano Trio, Opus 70, number 1. It's nicknamed, what is it? I can't remember. Harp, I think, or something. I played excerpts from this, specifically the Cantabile, but let's hear the whole thing. Eugene Istomin, Isaac Stern, Leonard Rose will be performing that trio. All right after these messages.
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4: 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I dig deep in the dusty vinyl mines, dredging up nuggets of the flat black wax they say is back in fashion. I buy the bad records and glean the gold so you can sit back and enjoy the results. If you're not allergic to dust or vinyl, this might be the show for you. It's the gamut from good to bizarrely bad. Do you like surprises? You could just listen to that iPod of yours if you don't like surprises. Or if you're more adventurous, you could listen to Two Ducks and a Pollywog, Friday nights 8 to 10, and get your ears cleaned out.
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0: A little squeaky runoff groove there. I do so love that reading of Beethoven's Piano Trio, Opus 70, number 1. Going back to, not Opus 70, Opus 97. Mix that up. That same record has, or the CD anyway, has Piano Trio 70 on it. Going back to 1811, solid middle period Beethoven, performed by Eugene Istvan, Isaac Stern, Leonard Rose back in the mid-60s. Okay, well, that was it. If you got to hear the whole thing, lucky you. If not, that's all right. Well, I'm wrapping up a beautiful groove, making way for Greasy Greens, Tim Andrea. All right, let's hear the final block of messages. And then I'll just say my adieus from here. We'll hear Bill Evans, Peace Peace from 1958's Everybody Digs Bill Evans. And then we'll hear Alexander Malter's reading of Arvo Pärt's Für Alina. All right, beautiful groove. KRBX 89.9 FM, Caldwell, Boise.
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0: Greetings. You're listening to Greasy Greens on Radio Boise. That one was called Sija Livada by the Croatian musician, guitarist, who came to America and then became obsessed with the trying to capture sounds of his home country, which he recorded himself. And that was from his album Over Fields and Mountains. Before that, I played Salmon Falls by Harry Nilsson from his personal best. Preceding that was one from the Mongolian punk band Yat Ka, and that was called Aldin Dashka, The Golden Cup, which is, I think, taken from a yearly, a piece of their tradition where they pass around a golden cup with fermented horse milk and have a whole celebration around that. I began the set with one by a Huli performer from, I believe, Burkina Faso, and that was called Wame Ngini Kamu. The performer's name was Piri. I'll be back with more Greasy Greens coming up.
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0: All right, coming back to you on Greasy Greens. Here's one from Tahiti. It's called Imene Tarava.

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1: 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Ou la jwe tombe lo.
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0: Ah.
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0: Ah.
1: Aka ou lo.
0: Ah.
1: Ka mou tombe.
0: Ah.
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0: Ah.
1: Ou mbara.
0: Ah.
1: Ah. Wait there, on the night, on the left, I put
0: it
1: on the go.
0: Oh,

Oh, what's your name?

0: All right. You're listening to Greasy Greens on Radio Boise. I'm the host, Tim Andrea. That was Headed On to Freedom by Norman Norfleet and Be Present Art Group. I played Ordinary Pain by Stevie Wonder. And in the middle of that song, I played two songs from an album called Hymn by Hymn. One was called Who's Going to Welcome the White People? And the other was Over There Is Me. And then it was the beginning of Ordinary Pain before that. And before that was a version of Steve Reich's Music for 18 Musicians. But this was by Eric Hall, Section 3B. I began the set with a piece from Tahiti, Papeete, Tahiti, called Emin Tarava. I'll be back with more Greasy Greens coming up.
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0: All right, coming back to you. This one is from R.L. Burnside, the Sound Machine Groove. This is called, it's a version of Sitting on Top of the World. Here it is.

0: Hey, you're listening to Greasy Greens on Radio Boise. That was the great Amédée Ardoin with Valse à Alice Poulard from I'm Never Coming Back. Before that was one by Willie Thrasher called Wolves Don't Live by the Rules. I played one from by an artist, Kibro. And that was called Banji. I began the set with R.L. Burnside and the Sound Machine, Sitting on Top of the World. I'll be back with more Greasy Greens coming up.
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0: Hello again. This one is from Buganda, and it's by Evaristo Muyinda and group, and it's called Twabonabona, We Suffered. Here it is.
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0: You're listening to Greasy Greens on Radio Boise. That was Depend on Me by an unidentified group. I played one called Akemi's Poems, sung by Seki Taneko, from an album called Longing for Shadow, Ryukoka Recordings, 1921 to 1939. Before that was one of some unnoted, untraced Roma people, a song called Vlasiko, and that was from one called Romain Gila, 1958 to 1971, field recordings of Roma songs from Slovakia, Eastern Czechia, and Northern Hungary. I played I've Just Seen a Face by the Beatles. Before that was Cindy Tells Me by Brian Eno, preceded by Orchestra Mimoun, playing one called Prelude et Touchiat Zidane. That was from Algeria. I began the set with one from Buganda called Twabonabona, or We Suffered. I'll be back with more Greasy Greens coming up.
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0: Coming back to you, here's the African-American country artist from the late 60s, early 70s. This is kind of that 70s sound. Linda Martell, and this is from her album, Color Me Country. It's called Color Him Father.

0: You're listening to Greasy Greens on Radio Boise. I'm the host, Tim Andrea. And that was one from France. It's called Le Chibrely by Paul Lavolt. Before that was La Morena by the trio Medellin from Veracruz, Mexico. I played one from Tunisia called Yaourda by Luisa Tunisa. Before that was For a Day Like Today by Lee Hazelwood from the album Cowboy in Sweden. Before that was Trick of the Mind by Rashad Brown. I began the set with Color Him Father by Linda Martell. I'll be back with one more set of Greasy Greens coming up.
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0: Coming back to you on Greasy Greens. Here's one by Max Liebowitz Orchestra. It's a favorite of mine. It's called the Yiddish Hora. Here it is.

0: That was the great singer Andalib M. Wasif. And the translation of that one's, "This insane lover of yours has a habit of his own, so unique." And this next song, speaks for itself.
1: In a land where beards are mysterious, one man will dare the impossible. Los Beardos Misteriosos, the Beards of Mystery.

0: Thanks for joining me for another Sunday of Greasy Greens. Time for Spoonful.
1: You have some gravy in your ear. This is Wavy Gravy, hippie icon, flower geezer, and you are listening to Radio Boise, KRBX, 89.9 FM, Caldwell, Boise. 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

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My name's Jason Beek. Welcome to Spoonful. 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Yes, yes, yes. Howlin' Wolf kicked it off with The Spoonful, our theme song on this here program. 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Say hi, let me know what you're doing on this Sunday. This first autumn spoonful of 2026 and the last September spoonful of 2026. It begins, it ends, it just keeps going. I'm going to keep going. Why not? You can also visit us on Facebook. 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And hey, I have a question for you out there. Are you a regular Spoonful listener? Do you think you would buy a Spoonful Radiothon shirt this year, fall Radiothon shirt, or would you buy a Spoonful Night shirt if you're going to Spoonful Night on Friday, November 6th? Let me know. 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Or if you get my digits, send me a text. Would you buy a shirt? Would you buy a Spoonful-themed shirt for Radiothon or Spoonful Night? Trying to get a gauge on it. All right, let's get into our first full set of music. Why not, right? This is somebody who I just don't play nearly enough on this here program. This is the great Charlie Patton.

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0: something about.
1: Listen, sister, let me tell you what the men will do. They won't go to church on Sunday. They won't go to work on Monday. Saying, my wife got a little job, you know I can't stop. When you hear that brother talking so sweet and kind, it ain't a thing but why.

0: 21 minutes past the hour. The hour being 11. And you're listening to Spoonful here on Radio Boise. I'm your host, Jason Beek. Happy Sunday out there. Happy Spoonful time. Here we are. We're doing it. What you doing as you're listening to Spoonful? What are you doing in my waters? Let me know at radioboise.org/chat. You can also say hi to us at Spoonful Radio Show on Instagram, and Spoonful is also on Facebook. Hope you're enjoying today's program as Ramsey Lewis and the band perform the title track, Wade in the Water, in the background. Deep in those waters, that's right. Deep in the gospel waters with the Religious Five Quartet. Let me lean on you. Yes. From the Religious Five Quartet. That's right. From the double LP collection, I'm Glad About It, The Legacy of Gospel Music in Louisville, from the Louisville Story Program. A dynamite collection of gospel that I found at Mississippi Records up in Portland. A pilgrimage that must be made every so often. The Reverend Anderson Johnson was in that set with a classic, gospel classic, Let That Liar Pass On By. I found that one on Get Right With God, Hot Gospel, Volume 2. Ouch, it's so hot. Hot Gospel, Volume 2, Crazy Cat Records, 2Ks, Crazy Cat. Jesse Fuller, a new-to-me album, known about it, but came out in 1963 on the Good Time Jazz label in stereo. The San Francisco Bay Blues is the name of the record. The artist, Jesse Fuller, the amazing one-man band. Jesse Fuller, out of tune, bass, string, and all. We heard Little Black Train. There's just something about Jesse Fuller that scratches the itch, and that was him with Little Black Train. Right before that, Petey Wheatstra with the Petey Wheatstra Stomp. Oh, man. Recorded in November of 1930. Petey Wheatstra, vocal and probably own piano. Unknown guitar, the great unknown on guitar. I love that guy. Just a fantastic artist. Appearing multiple places on multiple instruments. Multi-instrumentalist unknown on that one. Yes. Petey Wheatstra with the Petey Wheatstra Stomp. From an album, a collection, if you will, titled Blues Classics by Kokomo, Arnold, and Petey Wheatstra from Blues Classics Records. And we heard the story of the Mississippi Bow Weevil Blues before that. It was a big deal back then. And Charlie Patton was the one who sang all about it. From the Gennett Records recording session in Richmond, Indiana in June of 1929, we heard music from Charlie Patton, the Mississippi Bow Weevil Blues. That collection of music brought to you by Wax Love Records, manufactured in the EU, limited to 500 copies. And I got one. And that gets you all caught up to speed here on Spoonful, coming your way every Sunday from 11 a.m. until 1 p.m., bringing you the best in early blues, classic country, vintage rock and roll, rockabilly, and gospel music. Yes. It's a pleasure to be here with you today. On this Sunday, September 27th, Radio Boise is hanging out over at the Open Street Celebration that's happening in the Collister neighborhood. They've closed down the entire street in the Collister neighborhood. It's Boise Bicycle Project, City of Boise, and Radio Boise's there. We've got DJs, there's live music, and the idea is bike on over, celebrate your pedal power, your foot power, and that's all happening today. 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Don't go anywhere, folks. I'll be right back.
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0: That's right, Bangers and Mashups. It's a great show, and it's hosted by a great guy. And you can catch that show here and only here on Radio Boise. All right, well, you know, every once in a while you got to tell somebody, you're not the one.

So I started running around too. Now I'm very happy, baby.

0: 15 minutes before 12 o'clock. You're tuned into Spoonful here on Radio Boise, and I'm your host, Jason Beek. Pleasure to be here with you on this Sunday, September 27, 2026, as we're getting close to wrapping up our first hour of the program. And Bill Doggett is in the background. I'll tell you a little bit about that last set of music. We heard from the living legend, J.D. McPherson, with one of the hottest bands in the land, giving us I Can't Complain, I Stay Pretty Dry in the Rain. I Can't Complain from the album Signs and Signifiers, originally released on High Style Records in 2010. Wow, 16 years ago. Amazing. Already. Eddie Bowe in that set. We're sending that one out to Eddie the Dog. This Eddie spells it the wrong way. He doesn't spell it like you, Eddie, E-D-D-Y. Sir Eddie up in McCall, Eddie Bowe with Every Dog Got His Day. Ah, didn't even plan it, but well, of course I did. Well, maybe I didn't. Every Dog Got His Day, I found that one on Feelin' Right Saturday Night, the Rick and Ron anthology from Kraft Records. Ooh, we got it in a big way before that. It was Big Maybell with I Got a Feeling. Somebody's trying to steal her, man. From the Big Maybell OK recording sessions, OKEH, I Got a Feeling, recorded in January of 1954. We heard music from Roscoe Gordon in that set, She Rocks Me, on Ace Records. The Cool Dips, putting the mental in the instrumental, with Down in the Alley from Border Town Jive on Crazy Cat Records. 2K's Crazy Cat. Billy Boy Arnold right before that. I Ain't Got No Money. Tell me about it. From I Ain't Got You. I Ain't Got No Money. I Ain't Got You. That's a re-release on Not Now Records. Kicked off that set with Smiley Lewis. You're Not the One. Sorry. Happens sometimes. Recorded in October of 1952 for Imperial Records. I found that one on a United Artists record release titled The Bells Are Ringing, The Smiley Lewis Story, Volume 1. And that gets you all caught up to speed here on Spoonful, coming your way every Sunday from 11 a.m. until 1 p.m., bringing you the best in early blues, classic country, vintage rock and roll, rockabilly, and gospel music, folks. Again, I want to say hi to Eddie and Sean and Emily up in McCall tuning in. We want to say hi to Ariel tuning in Caldwell. Dana's in the chat and he's in New Hampshire tuning in as he does every week. Thank you so much. And let's see, we also have Melissa in the chat saying hi. You too can join in the chat by visiting radioboise.org/chat. Let me know what you're doing on this Sunday. You know, Mavis Beek is in the house this week, but she says that you know, those questions of the week series, that time may have passed. Oh, God, these preteen years, yes. But I got a question for you. Hey, I got a question, man. My question is, would you buy a Spoonful t-shirt for the Spoonful Night specifically? I'll just really narrow it down. Spoonful Night's coming up on Friday, November 5th at the Treefort Music Hall. And it's a fundraiser concert organized by me. 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And what I'm wondering is, would you buy a commemorative Spoonful Night t-shirt? 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And we are at Spoonful on Facebook. Folks, don't go anywhere. More great music coming your way. 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
4: 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Nos vemos ahí!
5: 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Not then, not later. Not some blurry distant future. 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Embody that freedom and drop into the 80s, the December of 1993s, the 1997s, the March 16th, 1968s, and the late early 2012 reissues of the classic from the 1973s.
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5: 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Music. Eternity. You're welcome.
0: Oh man, Grant Olson, and It's Now Right Now. It's just such a great show. It's a show you can catch here and only here on Radio Boise. But not only that, folks, I believe starting in just a few minutes here at noon, Grant Olson will be DJing a set at the Open Street Celebration, which is happening in the Collister neighborhood in Boise, shutting down that whole street. The idea is let's celebrate biking and walking around and that all that good stuff and not using your car. So that's happening in the Collister neighborhood. And again, that's Grant Olson, host of It's Now Right Now. He's going to be spinning a set as well as DJ 10 Speed will be spinning two sets today. And there's Plum Vision, other bands. It's going to be a hot rod hullabaloo. Okay. And so with that, it's time for our country music set. And, you know, we had our big harvest full moon last night, so in honor of that, here's Jimmy Work singing about that crazy moon.

0: 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This is Wavy Gravy, hippie icon, flower geezer, and you are listening to Radio Boise, KRBX, 89.9 FM, Caldwell, Boise. Yes!
1: One of the old-time favorites, one that we haven't done in a long time. Leon, if you will, there's going to be some changes made around here.

0: 11 minutes past 12 o'clock, and you are listening to Spoonful here on Radio Boise. I'm your host, Jason Beek. Pleasure to be here with you on this Sunday. Very exciting, very exciting. The sounds of Grady Martin and the Slewfoot Five are in the background. A reminder that you can play along at home by visiting radioboise.org/chat. You can answer our question of the day, which is, if you are going to Spoonful Night, Friday, November 6th, would you buy a commemorative Spoonful Night t-shirt? 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Grady Martin and the Slewfoot Five are in the background right now as I tell you all about our classic country music set, closing it out with I'll Take Anything Leaving Town Today. Yes, indeed. Anything leaving town today. From the Best of Dave Dudley on Mercury Records. Before that, we heard Buck Owens and his Buckaroos. Open up your heart and let my love come in. That's right. Let my life begin. Just open up your heart and let my love come in. Buck Owens and his Buckaroos, recorded for Capitol Records. That's the title track to that there record. We send that one out to Buck as we do to Rex. We send Buck out to Rex as we do every week. Oh my goodness. Getting ahead of myself, or behind. One step behind. Don Hurt, what's going on? Farron Young was in that set with Nightmare, Nightmare. All 2 minutes and 5 seconds from Farron Young's greatest hits, also on Mercury Records. Ernest Tubb and his Texas Troubadours with There's Gonna Be Some Changes Made Round Here. A live version from Honky Tonk Classics. It's the name of the album on Rounder Records. We also heard the Willis Brothers from the album The Wild Side of Life on Starday Records, Nashville, Tennessee. We heard Good Girl Bad. You know, maybe she did it to herself. Starday Records, the Willis Brothers. Speaking of, you know, perhaps doing some bad, or, you know, did two wrongs make a right in The Other Woman? That's right, Loretta Lynn's The Other Woman. I'd like to introduce myself. I'm the other woman in your husband's life. That is one of the best introductions to any song, let's face it. I'd like to introduce myself. I'm the other woman in your husband's life. And not only that, I only took his love because you wouldn't take it from him. Wow. She just lays it all out, as she usually does. Loretta Lynn from the Greatest Hits album. I guess that's a Greatest Hits threefer in that set. On MCA Records. Right before Loretta Lynn, kicking it all off, was Jimmy Work. With the track titled Crazy Moon, in honor of our big ol' harvest moon. You know, Mavis and I drove up 8th Street, climbed up there, tried to watch that big ol' moon climb up over the mountainous. Beautiful, beautiful, beautiful thing to see. So in honor of that, we played Jimmy Work's Crazy Moon. That's the title track from a Bear Family Records release. Jimmy Work, folks. It's still Grady Martin and the Slewfoot Five in the background, and that gets you all caught up to speed here on Spoonful, coming your way every Sunday from 11 a.m. until 1 p.m., bringing you the best in early blues, folks. Classic country that we just heard. Classic country, vintage rock and roll, rockabilly, and gospel music. Now, as I typically run a tired and formulaic routine around here, usually what happens is after the country music set, we get into the rockabilly. But then, at the very end of the show, we play blues, and oftentimes I don't get to play all of the blues selections that I made for you on this Sunday. So next up, this time, this week's edition of Spoonful, we're going to have blues music coming at you. Big old set of blues music. It's going to be fun, man. We're going to get some of that hill country blues music. All different shades of blues, if you will. coming your way right after these messages.
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0: There you have it, folks. That's a fantastic show hosted by a truly fantastic human, and you can catch that here and only here on Radio Boise. Right now, it's time for blues music, and you know, if you're a regular listener of Spoonful, you know that I love that northern Mississippi Hill Country blues music. Here comes an artist from there who I don't believe we've ever played on the program, and it's an album that came out maybe 20 years ago or so on Fat Possum Records. This is Rainey Burnett and the Cold Black Maddie.

0: Just 19 minutes before 1 p.m., and you are listening to Spoonful here on Radio Boise. I'm your host, Jason Beek. Hope you're enjoying today's show. Yes. As the sounds of Martin Denny and his orchestra in the background bathe our ears, I'll tell you quickly, if I can, get out of my own way. Watch Yourself. Hey, that was the name of the song. Watch Yourself from Buddy Guy. That's right. From First Time I Met the Blues, 1958 to 1963, recordings issued on Vinyl Lovers Records. The amazing Bo Diddley in that set with you know, I love you so, oh, oh, oh, oh, oh. Released on Checker Records, the album titled Have Guitar, Will Travel. Wire, Bo Diddley. Lighton Hopkins in that set. Let me play with your poodle. I mean, that little poodle dog, an Aladdin Records recording. We heard from the She-Wolf herself, Jessie Mae Hemphill, with Jump, Babe, Jump, yeah. The album She-Wolf, French import. Amazing that I have it. Spent way too much money on it very recently. Muddy Waters, a.k.a. McKinley Morganfield, with Trouble No More. That's right, Trouble No More Blues, recorded 1955. In that set, we heard The Howlin' Wolf, recorded for Sun Records. That one recorded in West Memphis in Arkansas. Originally not released in the 50s, but then re-released later on. It was The Sun Is Rising. And then Rainey Burnett from the Hill Country, not too far away from Memphis, Tennessee. We heard Cold Black Maddie, Rainey Burnett with Rainey Burnett's Hill Country Blues from Big Legal Mess Records. And that gets you all caught up to speed here on this set on Spoonful, coming your way every Sunday from 11 a.m. until 1 p.m., bringing you the best in early blues, classic country, vintage rock and roll, rockabilly and gospel music. Yeah, we want to say hi to Melissa and Dana. They're chiming in the chat, The question of the week for you that I have is, would you buy a commemorative Spoonful Night, fourth annual Spoonful Night t-shirt for the Spoonful Night fundraiser coming up on Friday, November 6th? Of course, tickets and information about that can be found at radioboise.org. 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I'm also personally at PopSpeak on Instagram. All right, I'm going to squeeze in some rockabilly before we go. 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I'll be right back.
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0: 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Welcome back to Spoonful. I am Jason Beek, and this is Les Paul and Mary Ford. Ooh.

Oh, the sound of Otispan's mighty, mighty organ letting you know we have reached the end of yet another edition of the Spoonful program here on Radio Boise. Oh, gosh, a whole other week that we have to wait before another one. But let me tell you quickly, we heard from Dill Hawkins, baby, baby, baby, Link Ray and his Raymen putting the instrumental in the track, putting the mental in the instrumental with the track, Black Widow. We also heard another instrumental track, Easy Rhythm. Well, instrumental, except for when he said, Easy Rhythm, man. And of course, we kicked it all off with Les Paul and Mary Ford. How high the moon? How high? Well, boy, I don't know. But it sure was big last night, that harvest moon. Crazy moon. I am so out of here, and

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0: 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Welcome to another serving of Filet of Soul with your host, Dave Victor. This hour, we're going to hear from the great Solomon Burke, a twin spin from Mavis Staples, Friends and Family, the Sha-La Da's. But first, with a brief introduction from guitarist Binky Griptite, ladies and gentlemen, it's the Sharon Jones and the Dap Kings doing the Dap Dip right here, right now on Filet of Soul.
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1: 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Every man, woman, and child is catching it. It's spreading from town to town. It's called the Dap Dip, and they say you get it in your pants.
2: Oh, hell, Binky. That ain't no epidemic. That's a brand.

0: All right, the great Solomon Burke for you here on Filet of Soul with your host, Dave Victor. He doesn't get the credit he deserves, but he's one of my favorite soul men. I hope you like him, too. That's Get Out of My Life, Woman, from I Wish I Knew, a 1968 release. A twin spin from the Staples and Mavis. The Staples singers did For What It's Worth, their version of the Buffalo Springfield classic. And that's from the album, For What It's Worth, a 1967 release. And Mavis was in there again with her good friend, drummer LeVon Helm. The late, great LeVon Helm from the band Did I Wish I Knew How It Would Feel to Be Free. Don't we all? That's from Carry Me Home, a 2022 release. You heard that family group, the Sha-La-Da's. Father and Sons, It's You, from Love in the Wind, 2018 release. And we started off our first hour of Soul Power with our very own house band for Filet of Soul, Sharon Jones and the Dap Kings. We all did the Dap Dip. That's from Dap Dippin' with Sharon Jones and the Dap Kings from 2002. I miss Sharon Jones every day she was on in her music and on this show. Coming up for you, Buddy Miles, Cold Blood by Request, some Evil with a capital E from Earth, Wind, and Fire, some Soul with a capital S from Tower of Power. All that and more coming up for you right here on KRBX.
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0: Billy Preston for you here on Filet of Soul with your host, Dave Victor. What a career he had. He toured with the Stones, Eric Clapton, and recorded with the Beatles, and even was up there on the rooftop concert. Billy Preston did Right Now from Encouraging Words, a 1970 release, and he had quite a solo career in the early mid-70s as well. Tower of Power gave us some soul with a capital S from T.O.P., a 1993 release. Earth, Wind, and Fire gave us Evil from Head to the Sky, a 1973 release. I don't know, was it me, or did the intro to that song almost sound a little bit like War's Spill the Wine? No wonder I liked it so much. Cold Blood by request, Valdez in the Country. From First Taste of Sin, the song so good, it didn't need no stinking words. That's from 1971, and we kicked off that second course of Filet of Soul this afternoon with Buddy Miles, who also had quite a career and appeared in many bands, including a short stint with Jimi Hendrix, as well as he did lots of studio work and this classic album, Them Changes, from 1970, he gave us Dreams. Coming up, our final course of our first hour, from Carla Thomas, The Temptations, and The Impressions on KRBX.
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0: All right, Curtis Mayfield and the Impressions for you here on Filet of Soul, title cut from their 1966 classic release, It's All Right. The Temptations were in there with something from Hitsville, USA, the Motown Collection, the 1972 to 1992 collection. And that was Lady Soul. Speaking of which, we heard Carla Thomas do B-A-B-Y, Baby, from Soul Sisters. We still have one more hour of Soul Power coming your way, and we're going to kick that off next with Wilson Pickett, Ann Peebles, and Donnie Hathaway here on KRBX. It's Radio Boise.
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0: All right, the great Booker T and the MGs for you here on Filet of Soul with your host Dave Victor. That was the title cut from their 1967 classic release, Hip Hugger. Junior Walker and the All-Stars were in there by request from Big Daddy Phil Dean and friends up on the bench. Don't Blame the Children from Moody Jr. 1971 release. Gloria Jones gave us the original version of Tainted Love, the single from 1982. Donnie Hathaway was in there, the late great Donnie Hathaway that left us way too soon, did Always the Same from Never My Love, the anthology, a 2013 release. Ann Peebles did How Strong Is a Woman from Straight from the Heart, 1971 LP, and we started off our second hour of Soul Power with the one and only Wicked Wilson Pickett. He did Bumblebee Sting Me from In Philadelphia, a 1969 release. Coming up for you on the program, Esther Phillips and some soul that is rare but so good. Well done. Some eccentric soul from the Numero group. You'll hear Marvell and the Blue Mats, the Swingin' Hearts, Evelyn Smith, as well as Gary Brown here on the station that plays music that is so good, KRBX.
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All right. Mary Clayton did her version of Southern Man. That's off the soundtrack from the motion picture 20 Feet from Stardom, a 2013 release for you here on Filet of Soul. Before that, you heard four in a row from Eccentric Soul, the Magic Touch label off the Numero group. I said four in a row. I didn't say foreplay. You heard Gary Brown do Oh My Love. Evelyn Smith was in there with You Don't Mean a Thing to Me. You had the Swingin' Hearts do I've Got It. And Marvell and the Blue Mats did A Whole Lot of Shaking for You. All right, Dr. Fresh rolls in here at the top of the hour with the Sunday Sound System. And in the meantime, we're going to give you some California soul here on KRBX.

0: In time, good things will happen. Cross your fingers and make sure to vote. Sly and the Funky Family Stone from Fresh, their 1973 release for you here on Filet of Soul. Before that, you heard Swamp Dog Creeping Away from the excellent sides of Swamp Dog, Volume 1, 1996 release. And Edwin Starr gave us his version of California Soul, a song that was written by Ashford and Simpson and first released as a B-side for The Messengers. And then Marlena Shaw had a big hit with it, as did Marvin Gaye and Tammy Terrell. But you heard Edwin Starr's take on it here on KRBX. Dr. Fresh rolls in here at the top of the hour, and we have one more set coming your way right after this on Filet of Soul.
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0: All right, that's going to do it for Dave Victor and this serving of Filet of Soul. Be back here next week. Remember to be good to yourself and good to others. I'll see you here next week or tomorrow night on Shades of Blues, right after the Juke Joint during the Blues Block on Monday nights from Radio Boise. Dr. Fresh is next. Remember to be good to yourself and be good to others. And we're going to leave you today with the California Honey Drops, Dyke and the Blazers, and King Curtis right here. We'll see you next time.

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Welcome back, everyone, to Sunday Sound System. I'm your host, Dr. Fresh. That, of course, was the Jamaicans with Baba Boom kicking things off for us on this Sunday afternoon. And this is Prince Jammy right here on Sunday Sound System.

0: The Aggravators on Sunday Sound System. The tune is called Stop the Dubbing. Well, all apologies to the Aggravators, but I don't think I will. In fact, if you hadn't noticed, it was a pretty dubby first set there. I think I'm just gonna kind of stick in this lane for the rest of the afternoon. Hope you don't mind. We just dub it out the rest of the afternoon. Also in that set, we heard from King Tubby. That tune is called Another Version. The Upsetters in there as well. A tune called Kingdom of Dub. The Roots Radix, the track called Gambling. We kicked that set off with Prince Jammy. The tune is called Fists of Fury. Thank you so much for tuning in, everyone. Hope you're enjoying your Sunday afternoon, Sunday evening, Monday morning, whatever it is, wherever you are. Thank you so much for tuning in. Gonna go ahead and take a short little break here on the program, and then we will get back to the music, so stick around.
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0: Welcome back, everyone, to Sunday Sound System. I'm your host, Dr. Fresh. Just heard from Augustus Pablo. The tune is called House Raid. Also in that set, we heard from the Observer All-Stars. The tune is called Casanova Dub. Tommy McCook. The Aggravators in there as well. The tune called A Loving Melody. Linvale Thompson in there as well. The tune is called Thompson and Dub. And we kicked that set off with Sly and the Revolutionaries. The tune is called Lamb's Bread. Thank you so much for tuning in, everyone. We're going to take a short little break here on the program, and then we'll get back to the music, so stick around.
1: 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Your car can make so many sounds on its way out. Sputtering, backfiring, coughing when it's had a hard time starting. 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And we'll turn that sentimental hunk of metal into deep cuts and provocative conversations on the airwaves.

The Aggravators on Sunday Sound System. That tune's called Soldiering Version. Prince Jammy in there as well. The tune called Shaolin Temple. Heard from the Revolutionaries. That tune's called Dub I Dub. We kicked that set off. Lee Perry and the Upsetters. The tune was called Freedom Dub. Thank you so much for tuning in, everyone. Hope you are enjoying your Sunday afternoon, Sunday evening, Monday morning. Whatever it is, wherever you are, thank you so much for tuning in. Gonna go ahead and take a short little break here on the program, as we often do around the top of the hour. Just take care of a little bit of business around here. And then we'll be back with some more music, so stick around.

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Midnight.

0: The Jaw Lights on Sunday Sound System. The tune is called Right Road to Dubland. The Aggravators in there as well. A tune called Straight to Channel One Head. King Tubby in there as well. The tune called King Tubby's Explosion Dub. Before that, we heard from Tommy McCook and the Aggravators. That tune's called Mighty Gates of Goza. Tommy McCook and the Aggravators. And we kind of started that off with a little, you know, quad shot, two pack. I don't know how you want to. It was like two tracks by Tommy McCook and the Aggravators and two tracks by the Roots Radix. I don't have a catchy name for it off the top of my head. So, anyways. Also heard from Tommy McCook and the Aggravators. That tune is called True Believer in Dubs. We heard a couple from Roots Radix. We heard Flash Gordon meets Luke Skywalker. And then we heard a tune called Buck Rogers in the Black Hole that kicked that set off. Thank you so much for tuning in, everyone. I hope you are enjoying your Sunday afternoon, Sunday evening, Monday morning, whatever it is, wherever you are. Thank you so much for tuning in. Going to go ahead and take a short little break here on the program. And then we will get back to the music, so stick around.
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0: The Observer All-Stars on Sunday Sound System. The tune is called Rebel Dance. Sly and the Revolutionaries, and there's well a tune called Acapulco Gold. The Aggravators, and there's well the Dub on My Pillow. The B-side of, I think it's Johnny Clark's version of Tears on My Pillow. Been doing this for about 15 years now, folks. If you can believe it. We're going to be, yeah, anyways. This upcoming Radiothon, October 18th, I believe, is the first show. We're going to be celebrating 15 years of Sunday Sound System. We're going to have a little bit of a birthday party. I think I'm going to make a cake that looks like speaker towers, like they would have at a sort of a sound system thing. Anyways, that Tears on My Pillow, Johnny Clark, and the Dub with it have just been in my, you know, I just hear it sometimes in my head. Also, that's it. We're from Scientist. The tune is called Ganja Dub. The Upsetters in there as well. The tune called Dub Dat. Thank you so much for tuning in, everyone. Hope you are enjoying your Sunday afternoon, Sunday evening, Monday morning, whatever it is, wherever you are. Thank you so much for tuning in. Gonna go ahead and take a short little break here on the program, and then we'll get back to the music. So stick around.
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Tommy McCook and the Aggravators. The tune's called The Big Boss of Dubs. Also, in that set, we're from the Upsetters. That tune's called Long Time Dub. The Observers. The tune called Rasta Locks. The GG All Stars in there as well. The tune called Love of Jah Jah Children. And we heard from the Roots Radics Band. The tune's called Storming the Death Star. Thanks so much for tuning in, everyone. Hope you enjoyed hanging out with me on your Sunday afternoon, Sunday evening, Monday morning, whatever it was, wherever you were. Thank you so much for tuning in. One last song for you, as always, Hemsley Morris. The song is called Stay Loose. Have a great week, everybody.

Good afternoon. You're listening to The Poetry Show on Radio Boise. This is your host, DJ Daphne. Here, as usual, on a Sunday afternoon, it is Sunday, September 27th, 2026. And we are now into fall. You're listening to, by the way, some background music by Adam Wiltsey and Johan Johansson called Give Into Gravity from Friendship Survival Guide. I like that title. So, happy Harvest Moon just happened yesterday. I think it's the effects of the moon go on 3 days either side of it. So, might be some powerful energy out there, but hopefully you're channeling it in a positive and productive way. So I'm going to read, I recently started subscribing to Poetry Magazine, and I love it. And this month's edition is, they're trying some kind of bold artwork. Poetry is spearheaded by Adrian Mateshka, who has been the editor for several years now. And this month's cover is really bold. And it's a large pink stone that someone's rolling uphill, kind of like, Sisyphus. Anyways, give me more to immortalize, it says. Which I thought was kind of cool. So I'm going to read some poems from this edition of Poetry for October, which is coming up, crazily enough. This is going to be the last Poetry Show in September. So this first poem is a poem by Brianna Steidel called Blade. Blade by Brianna Steidel, after Joshua Bennett. Lord, if you can be oily crow caw, sliding up a starched February sky, be sandpaper sound of breath pulled in, the muzzle of the young sick dog, be the stuck moth and be the bubblegum on a splintered rail outside Kosaki. The house fell down the hill. Be blue scab of paint, sealed under an inching cuticle. Better yet, be cuticle. Be inchworm. Be wet bead of rain, snagged in bend of a worm, working up a tree. Be movement. Be a blade of grass only.

little bit about Brianna Steidel, a poet translator. Her work appears in Poetry London, Boulevard, Notre Dame Review, and elsewhere. She holds an MFA from Johns Hopkins University. All right, so the next poem I'm going to read is by Claire Jones. This one's called Newspaper. The fold opens. Doors, ones you don't want to go through. You stop before them, startled opinions, sparrows sitting on statues. Doors that open without you. Hospitals, shops, libraries. No handles, no key, as far as you can see.

That poem was by Claire Jones, who has received grants and fellowships from the New York State Council on the Arts, the Stalton Stahl Foundation for the Arts, and the Fulbright Program, as well as the Iowa Writers' Workshop. This next poem is translated from the Spanish by Concha Mendez, translated by Meg Carter. So I'm going to read the English first, and then I'm going to read the Spanish. This one's called Reclining in the Dining Room by Concha Mendez. Above, the red shades ablaze. Below, my spirit white. In the corner, a radio's black horn. Skull that thinks. In the lethargy, after dinner. Incoherent voices on the radio. The pink mug. The tea. The cigar. Smoke, expressions, drifting away. After, the open book, the soft bed. Finally, the eyelids half close. In the room without light. Another day done. Reposo en el comedor. Arriba las rojas pantallas encendidas. 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Después, el libro abierto, el lecho blando. Al final, se entornaron los párpados en la estancia sin luz. Otro día acabó. Again, that was Reclining in the Dining Room by Concha Mendez, translated by Meg Carter. Concha Mendez was a writer who lived in Madrid, Spain. She lived there from 1898 to 1986, belonged to Spain's generation of 1927, a poet, playwright, editor, and advocate for women's rights. She left Spain during the Civil War and lived in exile thereafter. Generation of 1927 was an artist writers group. All right, so moving on, I'm going to read a poem, if I get it right. there's lots of poems in this collection, and I marked them, but I'm trying to make sure I have the right pages. So Campbell McGrath wrote this series of sonnets. I'm going to read them in a minute, but first I'm going to read a poem by Adrienne Sue, and this poem is called Ariadne. I don't know if you're familiar with mythology, but there was a famous story about Ariadne and the bull. So if you don't know it, you might consider looking it up. Okay.
Ariadne by Adrian Sue. Of all the ways to escape the body politic, its codes of royal behavior, absurdly strict, she had chosen the least original and most public. All through history, women had been doing this, whether commoners, princesses, or demigoddesses. It was obvious, embarrassing, and non-feminist to run away with a guy based on appearances. She'd read the castle library, had grievances with philosophers, and could repair appliances. But in the end, she was the same old, same old. A girl for whom a boy was a ticket to the world. That she'd go it alone later was immaterial. Keenly aware she was being predictable, she admitted to finding Theseus irresistible and killed off her theories, the desire to be equal. It went against everything she'd ever professed. She'd become one more idiotic princess, wanting to be overpowered, wanting to be undressed. Were people animals? She'd always known the misfortune of her brother, whose bovine half had led to bloodshed. To be all human was fortunate, although it made her susceptible, impulsive, smart but less mental than physical. Her fingers had trembled as she passed the fateful ball of twine to her soon-be lover, her betrayer. She'd felt her childhood slide out from beneath her, then be replaced by the prospect of adventure, with its oversized happiness and oversized dread, and her hope that the fates, choosing what lay ahead, would view her kindly, since they, too, dealt in thread.

Hope you're enjoying my strange background music. This is this great group called Pan American that I've listened to a couple of times before, but not that many times, so this is kind of fun. This is a new album called Fly the Ocean in a Silver Plane. So now I'm going to read the Kemal McGrath. He wrote a series of sonnets called Stockholm Sonnets. And this is the third one. Kemal McGrath has been around a while. I didn't read Adrian Sue's bio. My apologies. The poem I read by her was from a forthcoming poetry collection called Naming It. But Kemal McGrath, I'll read you his bio really quickly. The author of 12 books of poetry, including Fever of Unknown Origin, out from Knopf in 2023. Born in Chicago, he's lived in Miami Beach for the last 30 years. Seems like an interesting place to live. All right, so I'm going to read just one of his sonnets. Maybe a couple, I'm not sure. Okay. This is just, yeah, he wrote a series of them. This is number 3. Dawn is a ruckus of garbage trucks. The sun is an electric eel. Chicken feet spilled from a paper sack on the sidewalk. Oh, I've missed the world. While we were sleeping, while it was dark, as a mothballed opera stage. Dawn is an aria sung by larks, but my body is finally acting its age. Nothing lasts, but I digress. Survival is a collective enterprise. The folk will carry on their folklishness, with or without my weary sighs. What rhymes with truth, history, hope, or this aching tooth?

Okay, so you were listening to another track by Pan American. This one's called Honeyman Scott from the same album. So I'm going to read a couple of poems by Aaron Coleman. Again, these are all from the most recent edition of Poetry Magazine, but this one, I just wanted to read his bio. Aaron Coleman's books and translations include Red Wilderness and Nicholas Guillen's The Great Zoo, out from University of Chicago Press and Four Way Books, respectively. This first one is called The Sound of Limbs, by Aaron Coleman. Three white swans fly past midnight. Yes, really. Headed north, west. No dream. Across the purple mind of November sky. Clouded with more than water, wind, and lost time. At first, I couldn't find the sound of limbs rushing through the murk, the trees, or scuttling over ground. The unseen wings whir and squawks pushed toward me, smoke-filled in my backyard, backwoods, back door reeling, what felt like threat. What I thought was danger burst suddenly into blessing above me. Glowing, feathered underbellies, optic white and oblong, as I measure shrill moments floating down myself, held by this glimpse, by my hands need to reach, to touch the mulberry tree I love, held by long breath, rooted in the dark, I am.

so just have a couple more poems for you. You're listening to this great album by Patricia Wolf, who apparently is based in Portland, and she does a lot of ecological study. And this album is called Music to Watch Seeds Grow by... by 009. That was kind of funny. Alright. So this is another poem by Aaron Coleman called Blood Slow Riot. In Seas in Windsweep, Gwendolyn Brooks, Riot. Wait until you see it, and you may never see it. Swell. Embodied distance and sound, gathering momentum. From quake, debris, deeper cold, voluptuous water. More motion beholden to time. It slaps the surface of you, carries whatever calls you home away with you, makes you flotsam with the tide. Muscles no longer matter to the body of flood, swallowing the body, irreverent of light. Physical rage, not raging, but realizing the way just enough blue is prone to eclipse resistance, the way you know you won't be seen again, fragile, anonymous, sud in the American undertow. One wet language crashing in open air, another one rising.

All right, I have one more poem for you. This is called Homecoming by Hope Wabuki. And Hope Wabuki is the daughter of Ugandan immigrants and author of Blood on the Leaves, out from Boa Editions 2026, and The Body Family, Haymarket Books 2022. She serves as a consulting editor for the African Poetry Book Fund. This is called Homecoming, by Hope Wabuki. The ants enter the house each summer as if they are rightful tenants, returned from wintering in warmer places abroad, like ducks or geese or other winged animals come back from a season's cold migration. This is not a southern stopover like the sandhill cranes, who alight each spring in swirls of blackened wings that furrow the prairie before continuing on to food and formation of family far away. The ants come through unseen spaces under doors or windows. They burrow through unseen cracks in walls, tiny noises, soft pattering, all morning, in line with another and the next. By nightfall, they are creeping under dinner plates and dining table, searching for that invisible bit of sweet crumb you cannot see. The cessation of them is not a thing you can bring into being, not with vinegared rags or any other such thing of your own making. Only winter, the frozen, sudden turning that breaks all soft bodies with a quiet, inevitable force, will end them. And suddenly, wonderingly, the ants will be gone. In the meantime, the ants enter. They eat. They are hungry. Always hungry.

And that's going to do it today for the Poetry Show, folks. I hope you've enjoyed today's show. You're listening to another track from Patricia Wolf, Adapted for Extreme Conditions is the name of this track. Hope you enjoy the rest of your fall evening. This is your host, DJ Daphne, signing off. Read if you read, write if you write, and have a very poetic week.

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0: 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The first episode takes place on October 3rd with singer-songwriter Kat Falcone, writer Tomas Baiza, and moderator Christian Nguyen. Here's an archive episode of Couch Surfer with Malia Collins, moderator Christian Nguyen, and band The Trees. Enjoy.
1: So The Trees, we have Cameron, we have Scott, we have Hardcore Danny. I've been told to call him Hardcore Danny on the fiddle.
2: Legal first name.
1: There we go. And well, tell us a little tiny bit about yourselves, personally, as musicians, and then hop into a song.
2: Yeah. So, pretty much, guitar, harmonies, writes, and I like to have a good time with these guys. So that's
3: we
2: great.
3: Met up, was it 5 years, 6 years ago?
2: Yeah, we met up five or six years ago.
3: At a Hobbit party, actually.
2: Yeah, it was a Hobbit party.
1: Were you dressed as Hobbits?
2: Yeah, no, we were dressed as, yeah. We were,
3: I was Eric one, but
2: yeah. Yeah, it's true. You were, yeah, it was insane. It was huge. It was about 10... 12, 20, maybe it was like 20, like just a row of just this giant table of food.
3: Mm-hmm.
2: It was insane, yeah. Maybe he rides violin. I had a guitar somehow, and
1: you're hobbits, like, and you're like,
2: let's play something. Yeah, that sounded like it's a hobbit sound. So,
1: all right.
4: And then I just met him a little over last year.
2: Yeah,
4: just Craigslist ad responding. Right. I want to play music with somebody, and yeah. After 30 people that I wish I didn't invite to my house.
2: I wanted to see Danny.
1: But then you guys have an EP out, and then you have a new album you put together. What's this song from? Which one?
4: This first one is off the EP, and it'll also be on the album too. But this song's actually the first one that we wrote, that we like came together and actually played.
3: Okay.
4: And we've probably played this song, I don't know.
3: A couple times.
4: Know
2: two or three. A couple times. Yeah.
4: Lots of zeros after.
2: Yeah.
1: All right, let's hear it.
4: So it's called Elijah.
0: Music is Little Lily Swing by Tritachyon. You can find tickets to our Couch Surfer event, which takes place a week from tonight on October 4th, by going to radiovoices.org or rdvoices.org. This has been another episode of Straight Theater.

0: Nice. Who's Elijah?
1: Is it based on an amalgamable character? Or is it like kind a fictional of, character?
2: It's like a fictional character. It's just, I guess, the name that I liked at the time to kind of, when you want. It was written when I was really far away from home, and the song's about being homesick and how you just want somebody, like, out of nowhere to kind of take you back and just being sad about being away from home.
0: Obviously, it has some melancholy elements to it for sure, but I'd like you guys to play one more to kick us off here.
3: Yeah, sure.
0: Get into the conversation about your stuff.
3: We want to hear melancholy.
0: Okay, let's bring it down.
3: Yes. This next one. This one's called Town with Another Name.
4: It's my favorite.
3: God, we're a playwright, then.

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1: This next one's called Wild Ones.
0: Cool.
1: Gotta be the percussionist today, too.
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Every time we have our side note, our piano guy is always like, Scott, gotta move the cable off. Every single time we play, I'm like, ah, oh, thanks, Zach. He's not here today, so makes sense, right?

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2: And so I'm going to read the first half and then finish up after our break. And it's called Waimanu. I grew up in Hawaii, and before I learned to read, I was made to memorize the list of superstitions my mother kept posted on the side of the fridge. Superstitions we'd repeat back to her like a mantra whenever we broke one. No whistling at night. Don't sleep with your feet towards the window or the doorway. Don't look outside once it's dark. Don't cut your nails at night. Never step over a body on the floor. Don't sweep trash outside the door. Don't cut your hair, and if you do cut your hair, save it. I grew up afraid. Afraid of being taken away by spirits, of getting eaten while swimming at the beach or in a waterfall, and then turning into a spirit myself. A woman with no face, like the one who haunted the Waialae Drive-In, or the woman who appeared in reflection at the waiting pool at Manoa Falls, who lured young men in for a kiss and then drowned them. At night, I slept with a light on and fell asleep praying that nothing would come in to steal my breath. Two things I remember most from high school: ghosts and wild boars. At drama camp every year, we spent the weekend in the upper campus dorm, the one with its insane asylum green walls and the kitchen light that flickered on and off and buzzed like a mosquito punk. The students who boarded on campus said it was the most haunted dorm, home to the ghost of a high school senior who was found hanging in the forest behind the school. In that spot, it was rumored, where on nights with no moon they could hear him, calling out to his girlfriend, his lonely cries echoing off the dormitory walls. There was the girls' bathroom where I once saw the ghost of a young woman hanging from the rafters, or the heaviness I felt sitting on my chest when I went to the nurse's office, which had doubled during World War II as a dispensary for gravely wounded soldiers. The students who lived on campus told stories of a woman who floated down the hallway and smelled of yellow ginger. They told stories of the night marchers, spirits of the ancient Hawaiian ali'i, who marched in procession over the same worn paths they fought when they were alive. You know they're coming, they said, when you hear the drums and the conch shell blowing. My Auntie Betty, whose house butted up against the Nu'umonupali, said the night marcher's path led through her house, past the baby's room, out to the yard and into Nu'uanu stream. When the baby was little, she said, the first night marcher in the procession lifted him up and set him off to the side, and the last one in the procession set him back in his crib. What happens when you hear them, I asked. Babe, she told me, you throw yourself on the floor, you don't look up, you wait and wait and pray. They see you looking, and you're the next one dead. On November 17th, 1982, 2 days before Hurricane Eva struck the island of Oahu, a pack of wild boars thundered through the hallways of the school and ate everything in their path. Backpacks, shoes, even metal chairs. The pigs were huge, the size of boulders, their tusks sharp and covered with dirt and shit and blood. The sounds their hooves made against the concrete was like something otherworldly, and I could feel in my chest the reverberation of their giant bodies pinballing against the walls. When the flash floods hit and the wild boars were washed down the mountainside into the backyards of the houses dotting the valley floor, the whole place reeked of rot and dead pig flesh, and we rode the school bus with our hands pressed over our mouths and noses to keep the stink out. On the nights of the Kona winds, when the air doesn't move and hangs thick over the mountains, people who live in the valley say they can still hear them. And when they look outside to see what's rustling in the yard, nothing's there. But they can smell their heat and their blood and hear the faint rumble of hooves like angry knocks on a door. Max, I'm so sorry for the next session. The house we live in now is haunted. When we bought it, the old couple living there, who were both blind, said it was too hard for them to get up and down the narrow staircase. It was a good house, they said, a good place to raise kids. They had raised 5 children in the house, and we found out years later that their oldest son, Randy, died in the house shortly before we moved in. He slept in a small room off the back, the best room in the whole place, cozy with white walls and a huge picture window that looked out over the backyard. He built and painted the room himself, and when he was diagnosed with cancer, he moved back in with his parents to wait out his days in his old bedroom. For the first couple years we lived there, I couldn't stay in the house alone. There were nights when I woke up and smelled cigarettes and sweet old lady perfume. One night, I was downstairs in the laundry room and saw the shadow of a man pass by, first slowly, then quickly, and run behind the door that led down to the crawl space. When we knocked down the walls upstairs to make a bigger room, it only got worse. At night, I'd wake and stare at the ceiling, the rafters shadowed like the hull of a ship, and hear footsteps in the part of the room that used to be Randy's. Once I heard what sounded like a big metal pot being dropped on the kitchen floor, but when I went down to check, nothing was there. When my son Max was 2, and we were upstairs in the room playing, he said to me, "Mama, who's the man standing behind you?" There were nights I woke and Max was standing next to the bed, staring at me. One night I saw the same dark shape crawling across the floor in the direction of the kids' bedroom. They moved their little mattresses into our room after that, and we slept, all 4 of us, doors locked, sweating. We left town that summer to spend a week in Maine and had friends come over to house it. When we got back, we invited them for dinner, but they wouldn't come. For weeks, we invited, and they always said no. Months passed, and I forgot about it. A year later, I ran into one of our house sitters, and he finally offered to talk to me. Not at the house, he said, but at a coffee shop downtown. He said it didn't start the first night or the second, but it was the 3rd night they were there when it happened. He said his girlfriend bolted out of bed and started screaming. When he snapped on the light and looked at her, her eyes were wide open. But it was like she wasn't there. She was focused on something in the corner of the room. He tried to calm her down, but she pushed him away, panting. And then, he said, she looked at me, and it was her face and her eyes, but her eyes looked scary, and she said, "Close the door now. The little people are outside." He jumped out of bed, grabbed her and the dogs, and said, "We're leaving." She said, "We can't leave." So he left all by himself. And then, this is the one thing I'll never forget. They broke up like 2 weeks later. This is the one thing I'll never forget. He said, as I was backing out of the driveway, I looked up at the window facing the street, the kids' bedroom. And I saw her standing at the window, silhouetted against the dark and the shadow of something else, walking up behind her. "I'll never step into that house again," he said, and he hasn't. In the summer of 2017, my husband Josh and I hiked the 10 miles from Waipio Valley on the Big Island back to Waimanu Valley. They call Waipio Valley the Valley of the Kings, and the whole place is said to be haunted by the spirits of ancient Hawaiian ali'i. Along the beach on the way to the trailhead, We passed a number of sand mounds marked with crosses and signs reading, Kapu, Keep Out, Hawaiian Graves. It is in this valley where Kamehameha I, the first king of a conquered Hawaii, was hidden after he was born, and where some say his bones are still buried. Since the Hawaiians believe a person's spiritual power or mana is manifested in their bones, the bones of the ruling class were wrapped in kapa cloth and secreted out at night and hidden in sea caves, cliffs, and behind waterfalls. One story goes that Kamehameha's bones were hidden in one of the caves deep in Waimanu Valley. When I told my mother it was into this valley we were hiking, she said, "You know what's back there, right? You know what you could find. Don't make trouble. Don't go any place you're not supposed to go." We went. The only way to Waimanu Valley is to hike in, and the hike is hard. At the trailhead is an old wooden sign that reads, "Don't fall off cliff, caution menehune, no stair, dead end trail, wild pigs, next 8 miles, plenty sharks, strong current, they're watching, good luck." When the tsunami struck Waimanu Valley in 1946, the 40 or so people who still lived there escaped up the cliffs. We just hiked down, and the valley has been uninhabited for more than half a century. The first mile is vertical along the Muliwai Trail. The switchbacks are strung out Z across the cliff face, the same trail the ancient Hawaiians hiked to get from one valley to the next. Halfway up, we passed a local family with 6 kids in tow, coolers strapped on their backs, fishing spears and nets slung over their shoulders. I thought, if they can get up this, I can get up this. I stopped every 5 minutes. I dropped my backpack. I told Josh, "Leave me here to die." When we finally made it to the top and sat under a thicket of ironwood trees, I started to think my mother was right, that we shouldn't have come. I wondered if this was a way for the valley to tell us to keep out. The hike traverses 8 miles of valleys and gorges, and there are 13 stream crossings. There are no ocean views during the hike, just thick forest and albizia trees wide enough to carve tunnels through. The day was gray and overcast, and in the thickest section of jungle, it felt like nighttime. At the third valley inn, a dead boar lay in the puddle next to the stream, and I hiked, gagging, for almost 10 minutes. We saw a few people on the trail, and with the gray sky and clouds threatening, I knew we wouldn't see many more. The closer we got to Waimanu, the heavier the air felt, and just past the 6th gulch, when I called Josh's name and another voice answered, a voice that came from the trees and not the direction where Josh was headed, I felt it behind me, the space filled with something I couldn't see but could feel. Once we got down into the valley, I could feel it even stronger. About 5 miles in, with another 5 miles to go, a man stopped us. "Turn back," he said, "or camp at the next shelter. You're not going to make it. It's going to be dark, and you'll get stuck on the trail. You do not want to be on this trail once the sun's down. Trust me, you don't want to be on this trail in the dark." I found a deep reserve of strength I didn't know I had, and we hustled through the rest of the hike. We made it to camp by 6, with enough light to set up. Our campsite was next to the beach, along a jetty of black rocks, some stacked 10 or 12 feet high. The water was too rough to swim in, and murky too, and it had been raining on and off for a week, and the rains brought debris from the valley down through the stream and into the ocean. Brown water means sharks, and we stayed away. Once the tent was up and the fire blazing, the wind picked up. There were maybe 15 folks at other camping spots down along the shoreline. By 7, it was dark. By 9, we were in bed. I'm not a camper, and I truly believe the best part of camping is waking up alive. But in Hawaii Owl Camp, maybe because it's home, maybe because it's always warm, the sound of the ocean soothes me, and the smell, salt and rain and trees, makes me feel safe. But here's the thing. Hawaii is the single most isolated landmass on Earth, and the spots we seek out for our summer backpacking trips are the remotest spots in an already remote place. The Big Island of Hawaii is the youngest island in the Hawaiian chain and is still being both formed and destroyed. The land feels different here. It is where my mother was born, where she took me to heal before my own babies came. It is the place my son is named after, where my grandmother is buried, and where her oldest son disappeared. Halema'uma'u Crater is the home to Pele, the volcano goddess, who can appear in different forms. And there are roads on the Big Island people avoid driving out of fear of seeing a white dog or a young woman in white floating who waits to be picked up. People say the woman who steps in the car is not the same as the woman who's there at the end of the ride, that it is somewhere just past the burial cliffs at Honoka'a, where she transforms from a young woman to an old woman, skin gnarled and withered, who leaves behind an ohia lehua blossom or strands of hinahina.
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